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It's away from another chance at $1,000 for pay your bills, get some bills paid, maybe grab a cabin, Hocking Hills, some concert tickets like Teddy Swims. 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

It's Dave and Jimmy in the Morning, Tuesday. Comedian Jay Farrow quizzed on his own show, and it doesn't go well. Tuesday on WNCI.

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another chance at $1,000 for Pay Your Bills coming up after 9. Maybe grab tickets for Somber is going to be in town November 8th. Also just announced last week, Gym Class Heroes, Lupe Fiasco. That show is going to be September 26th at Kemba Live. Tickets went on sale last Friday. 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

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It's Gonzo. Monday just about gone. And the weird part is there was no stress. No one bothered me today. I had to pinch myself. Plus, every light on the way to work was green. And the girl at Jimmy John's flirting. Wait, what? One Republic. 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
18: 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Guaranteed human.

Gonzo, I'm in between Olivia's. Which one would you go to? Well, Olivia Rodrigo in Columbus, two dates, both sold out. If you can find tickets, good luck. Olivia Dean headlining Lollapalooza in Chicago. That's going to be August 1st. Along with Jenny of Blackpink. Coming up after 9, your chance at $1,000 to pay your bills. Maybe go to that concert. Olivia Rodrigo.

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summer in Columbus, November 8th. Ariana Grande just wrapped up 5 shows in Brooklyn. She's getting ready for Boston. And on her show Saturday, she teased the video for the upcoming song, Petal. Ariana Grande, Hate That It Made You Love Me, WNCI.

0: Bailey helped sell out night number one of the iHeartRadio Music Festival in Vegas in September. It's less than an hour. 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Sienna Spyro going to be at Lollapalooza this year. 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

97.9, it's Gonzo. 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That FIFA World Cup halftime show, did you check that out? 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

21 Pilots getting set for a global online watch party for their concert film More Than We Ever Imagined. 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
1: 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Her name is Bella Kay. 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
1: We are the new hit list. You know, Gracie Abrams just dropped her new album, Daughter from Hell. The feedback, 10 out of 10. Just like this one off of it. It's called Hit the Wall, the new hit list. I'm a

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1: ¿Qué pasa? It's the new hit list. I am at Crystal Rosas. Jason Aldean giving Stella Lefty here big love, saying that he knew this song was going to be a hit when his kids wouldn't stop singing it. Stella Lefty, Boston, on the new hit list.

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1: It's the new hit list. Olivia Rodrigo, still going crazy with her album that dropped this year, on the top of so many charts. Here's Stupid Song. New York City.

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1: 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I'm Crystal Rosas. 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
1: A few left on the new hit list. Coming up, some Alex Warren, Jason Derulo. So keep it locked to the free iHeartRadio app. I'm back tomorrow night. Till then, at La Crystal Rosas. Somber, My Body Isn't Ready. Mwah.

Yeah, I'm a Swiftie, but now I'm an extra Swiftie because this song is off the Toy Story 5 soundtrack. Latest from Taylor, it's I Knew It, I Knew You on WNCI.

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We're not here right now, but our podcast is. 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

0: So raise your hand if you think Teddy Swims is a cool guy. 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Like, I just think the dude is cool. Well, his tour is called The Ugly Tour.
1: Mm-hmm.
0: 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Latest from Teddy is Mr. Know-It-All on WNCI. 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

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Comedian Jay Farrow quizzed on his own show, and it doesn't go well. 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

So wifey and I have been talking about being snowbirds for a while because I'm just going to be honest with you. I hate the cold and January in Ohio just makes me mad. No cap. 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

He's back at it again. What up? You tapped in with Justin Love. 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It's called Speed Demon. 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

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His latest in Bruno, it's called Risk It All.

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What up? You tapped in with Justin Love on WNCI October 29th and 30th. This lovely lady coming to the shots. Olivia Rodrigo is drop dead on 97.9 WNCI.

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Here he is with Mr. Know-It-All.

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only limit to our realization of tomorrow is our doubts of today. My love note to you this morning from Franklin Delano Roosevelt. I go by the name of Justin Love. Princeton Daddy loves you. Leisha, your husband, loves him some you, baby. Mom, I miss you.

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1: Due to juvenile content, NPR listeners should leave.
0: So there's $100 of gas in it. Ladies only. Pick up a guy, you're gone. And I don't mean to be rude. So you got to do three to get this gas. Hello, Amanda.
2: Hello.
3: Hi, Amanda.
2: Hi.
3: Are you super, like, religious, easily offended?
2: No, not at all.
3: Okay, let's go, Amanda, because this is a spicy one.
0: Oh, good.
2: Ooh.
3: All right, obviously, Amanda, you are betting on what the next caller will say, so we're going to start with this. Amanda, has our next caller ever sharted?
2: Yes.
0: Find me a human being who hasn't.
3: No, there are people who... Jimmy has never. He would tell me.
0: Yeah, he's
3: there
0: lying.
3: Are people whose body doesn't work that way. It
0: Dave
3: holds it
0: and
3: in.
0: Jimmy, are you there?
2: Hello?
0: Yes, we're being anonymous, if you could answer honestly. Have you ever just sharted...
2: Yes.
3: That girl was like, yeah.
0: Well, no one's happy about it.
3: I have one in my pants right now. All right, Amanda, we're moving on. Are you ready? Are you ready for this free gas?
2: Yep.
3: Amanda, has our next caller had more or less than 10 sexual partners?
2: Ooh, less.
0: Yes. Okay. Here's hoping. Dave and Jimmy, are you there?
2: Yeah.
0: We're being anonymous, so no one's going to hold you to this. But how many lovers have you had in your life?
3: Sex
2: Ten.
3: Partners. Ten.
0: Ten.
3: Oh, Amanda loses. She said less.
0: Okay.
3: Aww. Well, yeah. I'm just sad.
0: Amanda,
3: for her.
0: That's life.
3: I liked Amanda.
0: Sometimes you have 10 partners, sometimes you have 50.
3: I could party with her if
0: Thank
3: I party.
0: Thank you for listening. Dave and Jimmy, hi there. What's your name?
2: Chanel.
3: Jeanette?
2: Chanel.
3: Chanel. Are you ready?
2: Yes.
3: I need you to get a little more excited, okay?
0: No.
2: I'm super excited. I need that damn gas.
3: Okay, Chanel, let's go.
0: That answer alone,
3: Thank
0: I want to hand you the money.
3: She needs that damn gas. All
0: damn
3: right,
0: gas.
3: Chanel, has our next caller ever had a girl-on-girl kiss?
2: Hell yeah!
0: Okay, fine. Dave and Jimmy, are you there?
4: I'm here.
0: We're being anonymous, be honest. Have you ever had a full-on kiss with another woman?
4: I'm a lesbian, so yes, I appreciate
0: it. Oh, yeah! Yeah! I don't know why I'm excited. This should be normal. Fine.
3: I know.
0: Enjoy your life.
3: I wish I had the gong. That was so exciting.
0: Oh, Chanel.
3: Oh, my gosh. Man. Good job, Chanel. All right, you've got one.
2: Yeah, we're batting for the same team. Let's go.
3: Wait, what'd she say?
0: You were batting for the same team. Let's go.
3: Are you batting for the same team?
2: Yes.
0: Oh, yes.
3: Chanel.
0: Yes. I love variety.
3: Rule.
0: Give me one.
3: Okay, Chanel, let's go. Does our next caller have carpet that matches the drapes?
2: I'm going to say no.
0: Okay.
3: Ooh.
0: Well, let's find out.
3: Or Dave they and have none.
0: Dave and Jimmy, are you there?
2: Yes.
0: We're being anonymous, okay? Kelsey, repeat the question.
2: Mm-hmm.
3: Does your carpet match the drapes?
2: No.
3: No.
2: Yes!
3: Do you have carpet?
0: Wait.
3: Shag?
0: Listener, anonymous listener, are you still there?
2: Yeah.
0: Do you have any carpet to dye?
3: To dye?
0: I mean, are you clean down there? Or what are you doing?
2: No.
3: No, she doesn't.
0: All right, okay. So you have linoleum. You don't have a carpet. All right, come on.
3: All right,
0: let's get
3: Chanel
0: out of here.
3: This is our last one.
0: Come
3: Are you
0: on.
3: Ready, girl?
0: Get it.
3: Are you ready?
0: No, we're only on
3: I'm being
0: 10.
3: Like Jimmy.
0: Let's go.
3: Okay, Chanel, has our next caller ever cheated on someone?
2: Oh, yeah. Yep.
0: I hope for your sake you're right. Dave and Jimmy, are you there?
2: Yes.
0: We're being anonymous. Just answer truthfully. Have you ever cheated on a partner ever?
2: Yes.
0: Yes!
3: Oh, my God!
0: Yes! Yes! I'm not cheering on you cheating. I'm sorry.
3: She called her shot. She said, I want that damn gas, and she got it.
0: I'm going to give you a damn gas, you know.
2: Thank you.
0: Unfortunately, it's Chanel number $100 of gas, not five.
2: Oh,
0: I wish I could. I wish I could. Hang on. I don't want to lose you. I don't want to lose this break. That was
3: so fun, wasn't it? You had two lesbians on the phone at once.
0: No, that's not how I'm going to title the break.
3: I was just excited.
0: How about an exciting girl gas gambler? Ooh, this is David Jimmy.
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0: Dave and Jimmy. This is Dave Kalin, Jimmy Jam, and Kelsey Webb. This is Name That Tune, Did You Know? I'm going to play a song. You guys can guess it. They're all big songs. And then I'll tell you something secret and squirrely behind every song. Oz, we ready?
1: Michael Jackson.
2: Whatever.
0: Yes!
1: I did it.
0: Out of the gate.
2: I know.
0: Eddie Van Halen did the guitar solo used on Beat It for free. Hang on a second. Here it is. He said, I did it as a favor. I was a complete fool, but he also added he wasn't abused or used or, coerced. He agreed to do it because he damn well wanted to do it, and I'm effing Eddie Van Halen.
3: He didn't tell anyone in the band he was doing it.
2: Really?
3: His own band didn't know he did it.
2: Huh. Very cool.
3: He just had time off. And I'll shoot down the studio. They all live in L.A.
0: Hang on a second. I'll give you the factoid before the song. The band that played Tiger Woods' wedding to Elon Norgren, is that it?
2: Yeah.
0: Was this one.
3: Who did Blow Up Nation's Want to Be With You?
0: The band at Tiger Woods' wedding. They're waiting to get called back.
3: But he keeps messing up.
0: That dude is living the life.
2: Yeah, Darius Rucker.
3: Yeah, he came here and played a fundraiser a few weeks ago. Played Muirfield that day.
2: Yeah. Must
3: he's
2: be
3: a
2: nice.
3: Good golfer.
2: Yeah.
0: Is he?
3: Yeah.
0: I mean, he gets access. I can play golf every day and still suck.
3: No, he doesn't suck.
0: Okay. I won't require title or artist. I want TV show.
3: Friends,

0: It's actually the song Corona by a group called the Minutemen. Here's the original cast of Jackass had a female cast member named Stephanie Hodge, but she was brutally injured during a stunt in the beginning of the show and left the group. She broke her back and her pelvis, and she was nearly paralyzed. I know. That's why you don't hear about Stephanie Hodge. You hear about
1: a female team member.
0: It was a female team member.
2: But girls just can't hack it, man.
1: Well, our bodies are more fragile, probably.
2: Yeah.
1: Yeah.
0: See if you can get this one.
3: I never thought my life could be anything but catastrophe, but suddenly I began to see.
2: Plus, I've got a golden ticket from Willy Wonka.
1: Ashley Johnson, our former producer.
2: Oh, whatever.
3: Grandpa Joe. I got a golden twinkle in my eye.
0: Okay, this is from Willy Wonka and the Chocolate Factory.
2: Ashley did a good job on that.
1: She did.
0: Performed by Ashley, when she worked with us. The kid that played Charlie in Willy Wonka and the Chocolate Factory was never in a movie before, and he was never in a movie again. His name was Peter Ostrom. He went on to become a vet in New York. He's 68 now and retired. And if you're wondering, he still gets royalty checks every 3 months for $10.
2: Turn it up. Is this where Grandpa Joe has a heart attack?
3: Grandpa Joe? Oh, well, I'm going to meet Willy Wonka.
2: So good. Give me all your love at ZZ Top.
0: I'm talking the classic lineup of ZZ Top. The only member of ZZ Top without a beard was the drummer, whose name was Frank Beard. And yet he didn't have a beard. Now, this next one's kind of stuck.

0: Withers wrote this song when he was working at a factory making toilet seats for airplanes. He intended to put lyrics in the I know. He said, okay, fine. But he never wrote it. So he sang I Know 26 times. And the other musician said, you know, that's better than what you would have written. So just get with that.
1: I'll tell you another song that was like that. Do you know it?
2: Benny Blanco. When
1: oh, no, that
2: high.
1: One. No, no. This okay. one is September by Earth, Wind & Fire. Body,
2: yeah.
1: That was just a placeholder. Body, yeah. And then they said, you know what? We're just going to leave it in there.
2: Cool.
0: You know this song? I mean, you don't have to tell me title and artist. What's it associated with?
1: The Muppets.
0: The Muppets. The song is called Manamana. It was associated with the Muppets for the longest time. But it was originally written in Italy in 1968 for a softcore porn movie.
2: No.
0: That's where this song was written.
1: It turns me on. I think Miss Piggy.
0: All right, one final.
1: Sound found what I'm looking for, you too.
2: Yeah, that.
1: Oh, I can't wait to hear this. What is it?
0: Bono's mother died when Bono was 14. Aww. She had a brain aneurysm at her father's funeral.
2: No, just no.
1: So, are you serious?
0: Bono's mother died at Bono's grandfather's funeral.
2: That is the worst deck of cards.
1: Brain aneurysm at her own father's funeral.
0: Right.
2: Wow.
0: And Bono's grandfather.
2: The timing.
1: Unreal.
0: I said it blew your mind.
1: Stress.
2: Maybe.
0: I said it blew your mind. This is Dave and Jimmy.
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7: Good morning. Here's a look at what's happening. Crews have recovered the bodies of five people from the Scioto River in Delaware County. They all went into the water near Riverside Drive.

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0: Dave and Jimmy, bonus time. Comedian Jim Norton with us at Jim Norton, and we're talking all of these wonderful things off the air on how people use social media, especially in your business.
1: Yep.
0: All you have to do is tell people you're showing up at X, Y, and Z, and they go.
1: Well, hopefully they go. I mean, you show up. A lot of times you send it out there, and then it's met with indifference. That's always the worst. Oh, I'm going to be at the Funny Bone. Are you? And they just keep going. It's humiliating. What's that?
2: Are you in New York? Where are you guys at?
3: Oh, I know, but do you like living in New York?
1: I do, yeah. I mean, I get very bored very fast, and I mean, New York is kind of, there's enough things to kind of throw yourself into. There's enough apps, you know, people to meet, you know,
3: yeah.
1: Money to spend. You understand where I'm going with this?
3: Yeah, it's expensive there,
1: sexual.
3: Man.
1: Yeah.
3: Sexual. Do they have a bunch of strip clubs in New York? I've never seen strip clubs.
1: I don't go to strip clubs. I can't do it.
3: No?
1: I can't do it. It's literally like going to a McDonald's and rubbing a cheeseburger on your face and throwing it on the floor. For lack of a better comparison.
0: You're right. You get all the smelly downsides of it with absolutely no taste. You don't get to bite into the Big Mac.
1: You don't get to eat it. Yeah,
0: damn. So
1: I don't do that.
3: All right.
0: That's why I don't go either.
1: You know why I stopped going? There was a woman in Vegas. They convince you that they're in love with you. Like, there's a real gift to being a good stripper. People knock strippers. But I know you're lying, and you're convincing me.
3: Yeah.
1: That's really a skill. That's
3: I always fall for it. I you always do, think right? I'm the special one. They really like me.
1: Yeah, I'll show you what a relationship is. You know, I have no chin. I'm handed her 20s. This is what she's looking for.
3: Don't you have a fantasy, though, when you go into a strip club? Not that I'm a big strip club guy, but I have gone. And I always think, I could take you out of this. I could take you out of this and change
0: away.
3: Your world.
0: Yeah. I could take you away.
3: Yeah, I mean, I could be the one, because I could tell you kind of really like me.
1: Yeah.
3: And you know what? And you're so beautiful. I could take you out of here, and you could be kind of a kept woman. That's okay, because you won't have to do this anymore. You know, you just have to be at home waiting for me, and I'll change your life.
1: The rescuer fantasy. Yeah, every guy has that.
3: Yes,
1: every,
3: don't you?
0: Thank you for identifying that.
1: Yeah, the rescuer fantasy. And it's crazy, and every stripper plays on it. It's like, oh, yeah, take me out. And they're like, oh, this idiot. Because I forget how I look. Like, you know what I mean? If you got, like, abs and you're great looking, then they want to be rescued. If you look, what woman wants to just sit at home and wait for me to do gigs? They would rather just get some guy that takes her money, some volatile Russian guy with tattoos, packing nine. Believe me, I have nothing to offer that woman. So, yeah, I understand the fantasy, but it's
0: crazy. Self-awareness is such a beautiful thing once you arrive at that place.
3: You're in good shape. You used to be heavy, didn't you?
1: I was a fat pig. Thank you. Yeah, I'm okay. I do something.
3: No, I remember you coming in here one time and you were heavy.
1: I was. A Fat Jimmy Friday I do on Instagram and Twitter. Like, because Andrew Schultz, a funny comedian in New York, puts up all
3: these. We know him.
1: Yeah, I love Andrew. He puts up all these great videos. So guys like that, when you get older, you start looking at the young guys and trying, and he, you know, told me, do Fat Jimmy Friday. So I'm doing that. Like, I have videos of myself when I was really fat from many years ago. And I forget what a pig I was until I watched those videos. I'm like, ugh. Disgusting.
0: At Jim Norton, it is his. You are like me in the way that we've had to adjust to social media and the absolute technological bombshell that has happened in our lives, but you also remember a good portion of your life without anything like this.
1: I remember the first text message I ever sent. I was in my, I get 50, I was probably about 33 or 31. It was on one of those, it was a flip phone where you'd have three letters on the same number.
0: In the way that we've had to adjust to social media and the absolute technological bombshell that has happened in our lives, but you also remember a good portion of your life without anything like this.
1: I remember the first text message I ever sent. I was in my, I get 50, I was probably about 33 or 31. It was on one of those, it was a flip phone where you'd have three letters
0: T9.
1: On the same number. Yeah. So yeah, I remember life without it. It's life is better with it. It's funny how I'm like, how did I ever drive anywhere without GPS? How did I get to gigs?
3: You know what kills me? That's exactly true. And how did you go out in bars and meet up with your friends? I mean, we went to college. I'm in bars. How do we find our friends? And how do we call girls and ask them out? Like in high school. We had to call houses and their parents would answer the phone. Remember how horrifying that was?
1: Yeah, I would actually prefer the parents. I had a better shot at them going out with me. I sucked so bad. I remember the girl. I was just talking about this recently. The girl I loved in high school was so beautiful. She was so out of my league. And I remember asking her out on the phone.
3: Isn't that horrible?
1: I was like, you don't want to go out with me, do you? And she went, no.
0: Oh, you set it up for failure.
1: I did. I know. I'm not a good salesman. When the USA Today first came out, that paper, I remember we would get a dollar of every subscription that we could sell.
3: Right.
1: And you'd go apartment to apartment and try to sell. I think I sold two because I was negative. Like, you don't want to buy this.
3: I called a girl for the prom one time. Like, hey, do you want to go to the prom? She's like, sure. I go, oh, great. She goes, with who?
1: Oh no.
3: Yeah.
1: John Travolta and a bucket of blood.
3: And I had to talk to her parents first. It's the worst because they answer the phone, you know. And
1: oh.
3: Would you tell?
0: No, oh, no longer. I mean, my son is basically dating, and I mean dating hard, and I think this might be the girl, and I didn't even meet her for a year.
3: I know, it's great.
0: It's just all out there happening, yep. And you're not paying attention.
1: That's how it is. I don't, because you don't want to invest your parents, because your parents ask questions, and they want to know, hey, well, are you gonna, how is it going? And then if you break up, you have to answer questions, so you want to make sure it's worth it.
3: Yeah, and it's so easy to date now compared to that. Compared to,
0: it, is it?
3: It's an app, dude.
0: Okay,
3: it's
0: I don't know.
3: My God, if you imagine being in college now, you would date half the campus, or at least send them D-pics.
1: Yeah, but it's weird. Like, it doesn't always work out because there's so much. You just become numb to it. It's like person. There's no connection to any of it.
3: Are you on any of the apps?
1: All of them. I was. Desperate. I'm 51. What do you think? Some 20-year-old's going to walk up and go, yeah, I'd love to have children with you and carry on your legacy. The girl I'm seeing can't have kids anyway. So
3: How old is she?
1: Well, she's a penis.
3: Oh. How old is she? Young girl?
1: 26.
3: No, you don't. Is she 26?
1: Yes.
3: Oh, you're robbing the cradle, brother.
0: You what?
1: No, but 18 and over. You're old enough to go to Afghanistan. You're old enough. And I say that to her while we're having sex.
0: What?
1: Yeah, I don't do well under pressure or on the road. I do well at the end of a gig if somebody is there. You know what I mean? Like a girl with a tragedy. Like, oh, my husband burned to death. I'm lonely. I'm like, well, come back. We'll talk about
3: it. I do well with tragedy.
0: You know, in the comedy game, you're the world's best scrambling quarterback. You're at your best when the offense just broke down and you're Baker Mayfield just running around looking for a place.
1: Absolutely. That's exactly the way it is. You're like a scrambling quarterback. I'm good in those moments.
3: So you're good with like a wounded gazelle. You might swoop in.
1: Or somebody that just has something weird going on. I'm okay in those points where you're not planning.
3: Somebody with one eye or something?
1: Even better. This, you know, she can only see me half the time. I would say under those weird circumstances, I do okay.
3: Right.
1: But I'm an acquired taste. I'm not for everybody. Women who like me really like me. But again, it's a very, very narrow corridor.
0: So, that's Jim Norton at Jim Norton. This is Dave and Jimmy.
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1: Good morning. I'm Kelsey Webb, and here's what's happening on this Tuesday morning. Five people are dead after drowning in the Scioto River in an effort to save a struggling swimmer. It happened Sunday night as a group was fishing on Riverside Drive just north of the zoo. The adults went into the water to save another person who got in for a swim. Two children under the age of 10 were at the scene. They were not hurt, and one flagged down a driver on Riverside Drive for help. The two-year-old son of a Franklin County nonprofit leader has died after a multi-car crash on 670 last week. Michael Corey, the Human Service Chamber's executive director, was driving a car that was rear-ended and stopped traffic. He and two other adults were also hurt in that crash. According to newly published campaign finance reports, the world's richest man donated $5 million to Vivek Ramaswamy's campaign for Ohio governor earlier this year. Elon Musk and Ramaswamy were briefly co-leaders of the Department of Government Efficiency. The lawyer for former Steelers running back Le'Veon Bell is providing details about his weekend arrest. Bell, who's from Reynoldsburg, was arrested for unpaid child support. His attorney says Bell failed to make payments that were based on his NFL salary, which he hasn't earned in years. Ohio's state auditor has announced the city of Marion is in a state of fiscal emergency and more than $11 million in debt. That designation gives the city access to 2 years of cost-free assistance from the auditor's office. And LeBron James is narrowing down his decision on where to play next. ESPN reports LeBron is focusing on the Cavs, the Heat, and 76ers as his potential final landing spots. Storm Team 4 meteorologist Macy Tetrick says 83 today, multiple rounds of rain and storms possible, some of which could turn severe this afternoon and evening. And that's what's happening on this Tuesday morning. I'm Kelsey Webb on WNCI. Oh.

0: break. This is Name That Tune, Did You Know? I'll play a song, you can identify it, then I'll tell you something you didn't know about.
1: Thank you, Jake.
0: It's fun for all. Yes. Thanks, Jave. JK. How long have we been working together? No idea, JK. Here we go, JK. Sledgehammer.
2: Yes.
0: Peter Gabriel. The music video that's been played the most times on MTV is Sledgehammer.
3: It was a great video. Huh. Ever seen it?
1: No.
3: It's amazing.
1: Really?
3: It's his head with all little cartoons and things jumping on, and he's making all these weird faces. It's really good.
0: Now I have to cut out after the satisfying part.
3: Weezer, Islands in the Sun.
1: Yeah.
0: Weezer's first gig ever was 1992 when they were just stapled onto a bill as the late-night closer for Keanu Reeves' band, Dogstar.
1: Huh.
3: You know their first television appearance ever?
1: No.
0: Oh, now you play host. Go ahead.
3: It was on the Jon Stewart show. He had a late-night show. And I was there. It was their first television appearance ever.
1: Ever.
3: And I was there. Two people from Columbus were on the show. And I was at college, maybe, or an intern. They sent me to host them. Somehow, our station was involved with sending these people there. So I spent all day in New York City. I remember leaving the hotel. I ran to Frank O'Hara's in the lobby. Don't ask me why I remember that, Dave. I go to the Jon Stewart show. I spent all day on the set while they were rehearsing. At one point, I'm walking upstairs. And it's there weren't even green rooms. It was in this horrible old building in New York City. And the band Weezer, all these teenage kids who were like my age, I don't know, we're all probably like 19 or 20, they're all laying around in this room. So I went in. I had time to kill. I'm like, you're the band tonight? Yeah, how you doing? I probably spent an hour in this room BSing, just sitting there killing time with Weezer, a band I'd never heard of. They sang Buddy Holly and the Sweater Song. And I still have the video where he goes, making their television premiere, debut, first time ever. Here's Weezer.
1: Jimmy, that crazy? I would like to say that you've never told me that story before. I'm amazed.
3: Is that crazy?
1: Wow.
3: And then I went from New York City to Atlantic City to gamble.
1: Yeah.
3: And I remember on my way, I stopped and I bought the blue CD of this band Weezer, who I'd never heard of, but I liked what I heard on that show. Wow. And the blue album just came out.
0: Amazing.
1: Grooves in the Heart.
0: Madonna!
1: Oh, shame!
0: Madonna and Vogue.
1: Yeah.
0: Here comes your factoid about that. All of the celebrities Madonna mentions in the breakdown of this song are now all dead.
3: Oh, my God. Well, she will be too, so it makes sense.

0: Yeah.
1: Did you know? Pharrell. Fred Never Durst. Played. Sharon Stone, Jay Leno, Seal, Pink, Jeff Bezos, Mark Hamill, Rachel McAdams, all started...
2: In this video?
1: No.
2: Oh.
1: They all started working at McDonald's growing up.
0: That's just...
2: Do the list again. Light. I'm sorry. Now that we know what it is, I want to hear.
1: No, it doesn't matter.
2: Now that we know, I want to hear these names again.
1: I want to hear more about Weezer.
2: That was fascinating.
1: All right, here's an amazing one.
3: Here Comes the Sun, Beatles.
2: Yeah.
1: You play that on that evil format?
3: No, we do not. Okay. We only play Paul McCartney.
1: When the Beatles were making Abbey Road, they had originally planned on calling the album Everest. But no one in the Beatles wanted to fly to Everest to have a picture of them sitting there in front of Everest. So one of them just said, how about we walk outside and we'll cross the F in the street table? And they're like, oh, it's a great idea.
2: We've been there.
1: And that's why Abbey Road is Abbey Road. They didn't want to go to Everest. All right. Roll another...
3: Afro Man. I got high.
1: You might consider this a novelty song, but it was nominated for a Grammy. Yes.
3: Whoa.
1: It lost to Missy Elliott's Get Your Freak On, okay. But it was nominated.
2: Cher, believe.
3: Yes.
1: Cher has the record for the longest amount of time between her first and last number one hits. I Got You, Babe was her first one with her husband or boyfriend at the time, Sonny. In 1965.
2: Oh my God.
1: Believe was number one 33 and a half years later in April of 1999.
2: Such a good song, wasn't it?
3: Yes.
1: It was a great song.

0: which would have made it really weird.
1: No, he'd have been good, actually. I could see him, like, you know, freaking out.
0: Will I know, Smith hard was to necessary because he was the cool one.
1: Right.
2: True.
1: I'm sure they changed the part a little when it was Will Smith.
0: No, it's the exact David Schwimmer script.
1: Oh, my God, what's happening?

0: So, okay, now in English.
1: Eminem.
0: Yes.
1: Real Slim Shady.
0: Okay. No, this is without me, but you got Eminem.
1: Yeah.
0: Did you know Dr. Dre didn't know Eminem was white until they met in person and he went, holy crap. And he was very happy because he thought that was really different.
2: Huh. Buddy Holly, same thing. He was hired to play the Apollo. They thought it was a black group.
1: Oh.
2: He showed up and they said, what the F are you doing here?
1: Yeah.
2: Well, I'm Buddy Holly and these are my guys.
1: They let him play?
2: They let him play. Apparently they did great.
1: Huh.
0: That's music, did you know? Wanted to go outside and just take a picture walking across Abbey Road, you moons. This is Dave and Jimmy.

0: Multiple rounds of rain and thunderstorms through Tuesday, plus the chance for strong, possibly severe thunderstorms this afternoon. The primary impact will be damaging wind gusts. However, hail is also possible in addition to an isolated tornado. There will also be some downpours, so we'll monitor for any localized flash flooding. Temperatures today climb near 84. I'm Storm Team 4 meteorologist Macy Tetrick on the Morning Zoo.
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21: Dave and Jimmy. This is Kelsey Webb with part 2.
22: Yes, what do men hate about being a man? Yesterday we talked about being judged for their height, their hairline, and salary. Three things they really can't control. I guess you can control your salary to a certain extent. Yeah. I don't know. Also on this list, having to hide your emotions, you know? Like, you can't... Can you ever say... Well, you hate hugs, but can you say, I need a hug, I'm having a hard day, or...
21: Oh, God.
22: See,
21: who
22: exactly.
21: Says that? Guys don't say that.
22: I know, but that's wrong. You should be allowed to say that. If you're struggling, you
21: last
22: can't
21: thing
22: even
21: I want
22: struggle
21: is a hug.
22: Emotionally. We know you don't have a soul, but other people have a soul that needs warmth.
21: Could you imagine that?
22: What?
21: You? Honey, I've had such a tough day, I need a hug.
23: Hey.
22: No, you wouldn't even say honey.
21: Right.
22: You would never use
21: woman.
22: A pet name.
21: I've had a tough day.
22: Chick.
24: And then upon somebody hugging you, then the Grinch's heart expanded 13 times.
22: I know, maybe that's
24: he
22: all
24: was
22: you
24: filled
22: need.
24: With the I joy don't... of humanity. And then Grinch and the yeah. sleigh went down back into the town.
21: How do you ever want a hug?
22: I know. It says can't show fear, stress, or sadness without someone saying
21: it.
22: Man up.
21: I don't want it.
22: Yeah.
21: It doesn't comfort me. My dad died. People tried to hug me. I'm like,
22: I know.
21: Don't
22: I hugged
21: hug
22: you then.
21: Me.
22: I had to.
21: And I shoved you away. I'm sure. I shoved everybody
22: I know,
21: away.
22: I didn't want to do it. I shouldn't have done it. Also pressure to be the protector and never showing any weakness. Having to initiate so much with romance and love. I mean, the first date, oh. The texting, the kiss.
24: I mean, I'm not going to make a general statement, but women sometimes are interesting and almost impossible to figure out. Mm. You're a mystery box.
22: That would be hard. I never even think about
24: with
22: it.
24: A bow, and it's
22: yeah.
24: everything we want. But I'm not sure. Tis today, there's a stick of dynamite in it. It'll
22: right.
24: blow up in your face.
21: I don't mind the guy having to initiate it.
22: Yeah, you like the traditional stuff like
21: yeah,
22: that.
21: Yeah, I mean,
22: it's a lot of pressure, though.
21: A lot of guessing.
22: Yeah.
21: Is she I'm guessing you're in the mood? No, I'm not.
22: Yeah.
21: Oh.
22: Yeah.
24: Are you unwrapping a great gift or your own demise?
22: Last night, I fell asleep with my daughter because I put her to sleep every night. I feel a tap on my shoulder. And I was like, huh! There's lullabies playing, you know?
24: Yes.
21: Your husband.
22: It's my husband.
21: Sex.
22: I look up at him. He smiles. And I say, hi, I don't want to have sex. I'm really tired, okay?
24: Wait, you said specifically what?
22: Oh, hi, I don't want to have sex. I'm really tired. Is that okay?
21: I guess so.
24: So,
22: I'm so tired, man.
24: So you LeBron James the crap out of that situation.
22: I usually say yes.
24: Swatted it away.
22: I usually say yes, but he woke me up
21: why
22: from
21: did
22: my
21: text
22: slumber. Because I was sleeping.
21: He woke you up from a sleep to have sex?
24: You can't do that.
22: First of all, he wanted to wake me up because I don't want to sleep in my daughter's bed all night. So that's fair enough. But then
24: you
22: he gave
24: can't
22: me,
24: wake someone up from sec for sleep and say it's time for sex.
22: I can't do it. I can't.
24: Nobody can jump right awake and let's go.
0: Now,
22: yeah, but don't you spoon someone into sex sometimes when you're sleeping with them?
24: Him? A little different.
0: Him?
22: That's fun. I love that.
24: Well, then you should tell him.
0: The only body part that touches a woman from Jimmy's bed is the working machinery. Ew. Ew. That's it.
22: Well, you feel that during the spoon.
0: You've never seen him spoon.
24: Not the way I spoon.
22: Well, you're the baby
0: spoon.
22: I've never
0: seen the way you spoon.
24: I put a fingertip on someone. Now we're spooning.
0: Okay, first up, I want to acknowledge your bravery and just saying what you said about it happened last night.
22: Last night.
0: No, I want you to circle around and tell everyone that it wasn't because of him. It was because of you, so he can feel better going into work.
24: He knows that.
22: Oh, yeah. It was because I was so tired. Okay. I mean, it's been a long week. I didn't get a nap the other day, and that ruins
24: my week. That's a big ask by him. I'm sorry.
22: Well, he didn't ask. He wanted to wake me up to get me out of the bed so I could go sleep in my own bed.
24: Then does he? You but go sleeping with him after that?
22: No, I haven't slept with him in years.
24: So you wake you. He wakes you up from the daughter's bed.
22: I sleep with him in his bed.
0: I understand. No, I understand.
22: Maybe four times a year.
0: Listen, he gets enough ribbing. Pat works at a steel plant, and he goes in, you know, and he's wearing the Carhartts and the other guys with their helmets on, going, "Oh, heard about you on the radio today." I mean, come on, what's a guy to do? This is David.

0: There's a risk for strong, possibly severe thunderstorms on Tuesday. Multiple rounds of rain and thunderstorms. As we head into the afternoon, we'll likely see some damaging wind gusts, but also downpours are possible, in addition to hail, and we can't rule out an isolated tornado. Temperatures today warm near 84. Following this system will dry out and cool down. Sunshine tomorrow with a high of 76. I'm Storm Team 4 meteorologist Macy Tetrick on the Morning Zoo.
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0: it wasn't.
1: Yeah.
2: Yep. Sorry.
3: No, you gotta stay in character.
2: Oh, okay. Okay. Okay. Cool. All right.
1: Here we go. This one. Can you do it as Eddie Murphy?
2: Sure.
1: Who has not been a contestant on The Masked Singer? Larry the Cable Guy, Venus Williams, or Demi Lovato?
4: This is a very layered question. It's a super layered question. I'm trying to figure out. I don't want to answer incorrectly because I've already got two wrong. You know what I'm saying? That's you know. And if you tell my producers, I might not be able to go back and host the motherfucker. You know what I'm saying? So the question one more time. The question: Who did what? Ask me.
1: Who was not?
4: Question. Okay, who
1: on The Masked Singer?
4: Who was not on The Masked Singer? Okay, The Masked Singer. Okay, that's the show with Nick Cannon. Okay, let's go.
1: Larry the Cable Guy. Venus Williams. Okay. Or Demi Lovato.
4: I would say Demi Lovato. That's what I would say.
1: No, Venus Williams.
4: It was Venus Williams. Yes. That's three. Hey, you know what? Yeah, hey, you know what I'm saying? Hey, man, I smoke weed. You know? So, you know what I'm saying? I be messing with my memory. I need to take snake root. That's what I need to take. Touch snake root, and it fills in the gaps in your brain. You know what I'm saying? I tell my mom about that because she can't remember a damn thing. I be like, hey, we need to use some serpent root, some snake root. You know what I'm saying? Keep on going.
1: All right. The question answered by Stephen A. Smith.
4: Oh, Jesus.
1: Which sport was not invented in the United States? Field hockey, basketball, or water polo?
0: He's really thick.
1: He's looking like Stephen A.
4: I'm not going to sit here and act like I know exactly what sports were created when. But I know one thing for damn sure. Baloncesto, in Spanish, that's basketball. Basketball was created in the United States of America because everybody else can't play it like we can play it. You know?
1: Jeez,
4: we can't play it like we can play it. So I think that one, we're going to take that one off the menu. Now the other two, water polo. Now there's a lot of white people that do water polo. There's a lot of white people that do water polo. And it's also a lot of whites who play field hockey. And my question between the two, the one I'm going to go with my gut, I'm going to ask my gut. Okay, Steven, ask your gut. Say gut.
5: Gut.
4: What do you think? I would say water polo.
1: You're right.
4: Yes. After much deducing, I finally got it right. Oh, you can't kick me off. I don't care. I got so many checks. You ain't stopping nothing, ESPN.
0: Next.
1: All right, next.
0: No, fantastic. Yes, I bet you, yes. Jay's, the hemispheres of his brain
4: No, I
0: want to
4: know now.
0: Early.
4: Keep going.
1: Chris Rock. Which of these?
0: Is that your warm up? Is that the trigger word?
4: Yeah, man.
0: Oh, wow. Yeah.
1: Which of these was not written by Dr. Seuss? Horton Hears a Who, Mice Eating Rice, or Fox in Socks?
5: Well, I've read a lot of Dr. Seuss books, right? Like, my mother always used to read us Dr. Seuss, The Cat in the Hat. Come on, man. Now, what are the one more time.
1: Okay. Horton Hears a Who, Mice Eating Rice.
5: That's the one it is, okay? It's Mice Eating Rice, okay? Look, mice don't eat rice, okay? Mice eat everything else, right? That's a mouse, man. Mice need to be exterminated. I'm going to tell you what I did one time, man. Tell you what I did. I came home, right? It was early in the morning, right? I came home. And I go in the kitchen, okay? And I look. And I have bread for my diet. This is when I lived in New York, right? I look at the bag. The rat is eating the bread. And I was like, oh, okay. Well, he doesn't ask. Fine, cool. So what I did was, man, I got a new bag of bread and I sprayed it with bleach, man. I sprayed it with bleach and I woke up the next morning and the rat was in there and he was dead. Okay? No punchline. He died.
2: I was like, yeah, that's a sandwich for your ass. You know? Anyway.
0: Okay, we're going to call it.
1: I don't want to put him on the spot anymore.

0: no great. More?
1: I got more. You want more?
0: Well, time-wise, we can do more in a minute.
1: Okay.
0: These are sectioned out in appropriate lengths. You really had to work for that. I appreciate it.
2: Yeah, man.
0: Really had to work for that.
2: I had to go with some cobwebs. Wait a second. Let's clay these out real quick.
0: This is Dave and Jimmy.

Jane, a masterpiece. Oh my, my, oh my, my love. I take one look at you, you're taking me out.

0: Ahead of a cold front, rain and thunderstorms on Tuesday. Temperatures warm near 84. We do have a risk for strong, possibly severe thunderstorms this afternoon. Following the system, we'll see rain ending through the overnight. Temperatures fall near 63. It is cooler with the return of sunshine on Wednesday and a high of 76. I'm Storm Team 4 meteorologist Macy Tetrick on the Morning Zoo.
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25: Due to juvenile content, NPR listeners should leave.
1: We're going to do some responsible fun with condoms, and this came onto our radar, Kelsey, because some woman wanted you to know the condoms are far more elastic and stretchable.
26: Oh, yeah, have more elasticity than you realize. So if you're a guy saying, I'm too big, it doesn't fit, it's too tight, those are all excuses, and put it on.
1: Right. So, you know, you're running around with your big D energy, but honestly, the condom industry sees you and they got it.
26: Absolutely. And this was from a viral TikTok video.
27: Is it just one video? Because I saw one from a girl I know doing it. I'm like, whoa! Is her video the one that's gone viral?
26: I don't think so.
27: Really?
26: Yeah.
1: So the one we're on, this lady unwraps a condom and slowly slips it up her leg as if it were a large sock, a see-through latex sock.
26: Yeah, but like
1: a sock
26: just the same.
1: So, Kelsey texted me last night, I've tried it several times, it's not working, it keeps breaking. So I said, all right, keep at it, we'll wake up tomorrow and see what happens. So you had to go get more condoms.
26: Yeah, so last night I tried it, my husband first said, are you going to do this in front of the kids? And I said, they don't know what it is. And then as it was breaking over and over again, he's like, well, you do have big feet. So this morning I thought...
27: What was Chip saying?
26: He was watching PJ Masks. But this morning, I thought I'll stop by the gas station and try to get extra large ones that will fit over my feet.
27: Right.
26: So I have a dress on today. I just freshly put on my makeup. I've got gloss on.
27: You look like you're going out.
26: Big earrings. Pull up to the gas station. There's one man sitting on a bunch of... just, I don't know, bags of mulch or something with a cigarette. I pull up, I open the door, I'm like, hey.
27: Hey, buddy.
26: And he's like, I put out my cigarette for this girl. I walk in, I go, where are the condoms? He shows me, he's watching me. I pick the extra large Magnum. I'm like, this is all.
27: That's all I need.
26: 4 a.m.
27: You should have been smoking. Just complete the look.
26: I know.
27: Wearing condoms. I'm in a hurry.
26: I bought nothing else. Just a pack of condoms at 4 a.m. in a dress.
27: Yeah, high dress, too.
26: Yeah, it was pretty good.
28: It's so gross.
27: So are we going to put one on your foot, Kelsey?
28: Yes. Oh, yeah. Let's do it.
27: Let's get the TikTok challenge going
26: here. I forgot to not wear a dress today.
27: I know, it is a little weird, right?
26: That is so odd, right? So I'm going to try the Magnum large size condoms that I bought at the gas station this morning from that one guy who was smoking a cigarette.
27: Yes.
26: Okay, here we go.
27: Why are you wearing a sock?
26: Oh, because in the viral TikTok challenge, she has a sock on. So I can take it off, but that's what she's doing.
27: Whatever makes you happy.
26: All right.
27: I'd say no sock.
26: You did?
1: Yeah, but the glove, the sock acts as a glove and smooths the way for the condom to go up the leg.
27: Okay, all right, so you got a better chance?
1: Right.
26: Well,
1: the whole idea is to achieve this.
27: Be careful here, Kelsey.
1: Okay. And...
26: I didn't do my toes, guys.
1: The unwritten lesson here is, guys... condoms work. They fit.
26: Yes.
1: You're not too big for them. Don't worry, big boy.
26: Right.
1: We'll get it passed.
26: Big boy, big buddy.
27: Go slow, Kels.
26: Okay, here I go. The condom.
27: Why are you putting the mic down there like you're great?
1: So
27: audio from the condom going on your foot.
1: Latex condom over a sock.
28: Okay. Oh.
27: Slower. You can't just yank it on.
28: It's so hard.
1: Careful what you're saying in context.
28: Oh, man. It's hard, guys.
27: I know.
28: I got to get down to the bottom of it.
27: Do it.
2: Okay, here I go.
27: Straighten that out. Straighten that thing out.
2: Oh, yeah. Okay. Okay, here we go.
27: Straighten your toes out.
2: Okay, my toes are straight.
27: Go slow or it's going to hurt.
2: They're firm.
27: Don't snap it or it's going to hurt.
2: Okay.
27: There you go. Slow, slow. Oh, it's around her foot. Ooh. It's around the foot. It's going up the ankle.
2: This is sexy.
27: How's it feel?
2: Oh, it feels lovely.
27: Your foot is totally protected.
2: Oh, my gosh. My whole foot is in.
27: I can't believe it.
4: Fantastic.
2: Wow. See, fellas?
27: It's totally in.
2: Oh, wow. Fits like a glove.
27: There you go. I can't believe that.
4: The Magnum works.
2: Yes.
4: Let's give credit where it's due. This is a Trojan Magnum.
2: Yes. Look at
4: Even
2: it.
4: Even a solid foot of a woman in the Magnum.
26: And I have a big foot. That's why I got extra large.
4: Did you? Your feet have odd angles that your normal penis does not.
2: That's true.
27: Impressive.
26: Toes. I hope the normal.
4: Now, just to close the break, I'm going to blow this condom up to the size of the Hindenburg.
2: Gosh.
27: Make it pop, Dave. Make it pop.
4: I will make it pop. Oh, make it pop. Oh.
27: Dave's enjoying this too much.
26: He loves it.
4: It's fun. Listen, when I got a vasectomy, then I had like 20 condoms sitting there that I'll never use again. I had a vasectomy.
27: Take it home to your grandkid today. You got a play
26: item.
27: Yeah,
26: do like a puppetry.
27: Hindenburg.
26: Yeah.
27: I don't know. Dave's going to pass out,
26: Make
27: though.
26: A cat.
27: Is this the smartest thing for Dave to be doing?
2: No.
4: Shut up.
2: That thing is huge.
4: This is huge.
27: For 100 years of smoking, your lungs are in pretty good shape.
2: It's amazing.
27: Wow. Come on.
2: It's 3 feet long.
4: You know, if you can fit your thing in this, you're an elephant.
27: There it is.
4: Yeah.
27: Party time.
4: Have you ever gone to like...
27: It's a boy.
4: You ever go to the deli and say, I want some bologna? And they say, well, we got to open up a fresh pack. And there's this big round cylinder. That's as big as that thing got. And if you're walking around with that problem, pal, then we got to discuss things other than condoms. This is Dave and Jimmy.
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1: Good morning, I'm Kelsey Webb, and here's what's happening on this Tuesday morning. Five people are dead after drowning in the Scioto River on Sunday night. The group was fishing near O'Shaughnessy Reservoir Park, which is just north of the zoo, when one of the victims went in for a swim and started to struggle. That's when the others got in to help. A young child with the group stopped a driver on Riverside Drive, who then called 911. A two-year-old boy has died days after a multi-car crash on 670 last week. The victim was the son of Franklin County nonprofit leader Michael Corey, who was also injured in the crash along with two other drivers. The accident happened after a man rear-ended Corey and stopped traffic. According to new campaign finance reports, Elon Musk donated $5 million to Vivek Ramaswamy's campaign for Ohio governor earlier this year. The lawyer for Reynoldsburg native and former Steelers running back Le'Veon Bell is providing details about his weekend arrest. His lawyer says Bell failed to make child support payments, but they were based on his NFL salary, which he hasn't made in years. Ohio's state auditor has announced the city of Marion is in a state of fiscal emergency and more than $11 million in debt. LeBron James is narrowing down his decision on where to play next. According to ESPN, he's focusing on the Cavs, the Heat, and 76ers as his potential final landing spots. And Michigan's athletic director will step down at the end of the year. That's amid an outside investigation into the culture of the athletics department. Storm Team 4 meteorologist Macy Tetrick says 83 for the high today, multiple rounds of rain and storms possible. Some could turn severe this afternoon and evening. And that's what's happening on this Tuesday morning. I'm Kelsey Webb on the WNCI Morning Zoo.
2: Ooh. dramatic pause. Dave and Jimmy, this is a special edition of the Gambler.

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1: Due to juvenile content, NPR listeners should leave.
0: So there's $100 of gas in it. Ladies only. Pick up a guy, you're gone. And I don't mean to be rude. So you got to do three to get this gas. Hello, Amanda.
2: Hello.
3: Hi, Amanda.
2: Hi.
3: Are you super, like, religious, easily offended?
2: No, not at all.
3: Okay, let's go, Amanda, because this is a spicy one.
0: Oh, good.
2: Ooh.
3: All right, obviously, Amanda, you are betting on what the next caller will say, so we're going to start with this. Amanda, has our next caller ever sharted?
2: Yes.
0: Find me a human being who hasn't.
3: No, there are people who... Jimmy has never. He would tell me.
0: He's
3: there
0: lying.
3: Are people whose body doesn't work that way. It
0: Dave and Jimmy, are you there?
2: Hello?
0: Yes, we're being anonymous, if you could answer honestly. Have you ever just sharted...
2: Yes.
3: That girl was like, yeah.
0: Well, no one's happy about it.
3: I have one in my pants right now. All right, Amanda, we're moving on. Are you ready? Are you ready for this free gas?
2: Yep.
3: Amanda, has our next caller had more or less than 10 sexual partners?
2: Ooh. Less.
0: Yes. Okay. Here's hoping. Dave and Jimmy, are you there?
2: Yeah.
0: We're being anonymous, so no one's going to hold you to this. But how many lovers have you had in your life?
3: Sex
2: Ten.
3: Partners.
2: Ten.
3: Ten. Oh, Amanda loses. She said less.
0: Okay.
3: Aww.
0: Well, you know,
3: I'm just sad.
0: Amanda,
3: for her.
0: That's life.
3: I liked Amanda.
0: Sometimes you have 10 partners, sometimes you have 50.
3: I could party with her if
0: Thank
3: I party.
0: Thank you for listening. Dave and Jimmy, hi there. What's your name?
2: Chanel.
3: Jeanette?
2: Chanel.
3: Chanel. Are you ready?
2: Yes.
3: I need you to get a little more excited, okay?
0: No.
2: I'm super excited. I need that damn gas.
3: Okay, Chanel, let's go.
0: That answer alone,
3: Thank
0: I want to hand you the money.
3: She needs that damn gas. All right. Chanel, has our next caller ever had a girl-on-girl kiss?
2: Hell yeah.
0: Okay, fine. Dave and Jimmy, are you there?
2: I'm here.
0: We're being anonymous, be honest. Have you ever had a full-on kiss with another woman?
2: I'm a lesbian, so yes, I appreciate
0: it. Yeah! I don't know why I'm excited. This should be normal. Fine.
3: I know.
0: Enjoy your life.
3: I wish I had the gong. That's so exciting.
0: Oh, Chanel.
3: Oh, my gosh. Man. Good job, Chanel. All right, you've got one.
2: Two more. We're batting for the same team. Let's go.
3: Wait, what'd she say?
0: You were batting for the same team. Let's go.
3: Are you batting for the same team?
2: Yes.
0: Yes.
3: Chanel.
0: Yes.
3: Oh,
0: I love
3: women.
0: I love variety.
3: Ooh.
0: Give me one.
3: Okay, Chanel, let's go. Does our next caller have carpet that matches the drapes?
2: I'm going to say no.
0: Okay.
3: Ooh.
0: Well, let's find out.
3: Or Dave they have none.
0: Dave and Jimmy, are you there?
2: Yes.
0: We're being anonymous, okay? Kelsey, repeat the question.
2: Mm-hmm.
3: Does your carpet match the drapes?
2: No.
3: No.
2: Yes!
3: Do you have carpet?
0: Wait.
3: Shag?
0: Listener,
3: linoleum?
0: Anonymous listener, are you still there?
2: Yeah.
0: Do you have any carpet to dye?
3: To dye?
0: I mean, are you clean down there? What are you doing?
2: No.
3: No, she doesn't.
0: All right, okay. So you have linoleum. You don't have a carpet. All right, come on.
3: All right,
0: let's get Chanel out of here.
3: This is our last one.
0: Come
3: Are
0: on.
3: You ready, girl?
0: Get it.
3: Are you ready?
0: No, we're only on
3: I'm being
0: 10.
3: Like Jimmy.
0: Let's go.
3: Okay, Chanel, has our next caller ever cheated on someone?
2: Oh yeah. Yep.
0: I hope for your sake you're right. Dave and Jimmy, are you there?
2: Yes.
0: We're being anonymous. Just answer truthfully. Have you ever cheated on a partner ever?
2: Yes.
0: Yes!
3: Oh, my God!
0: Yes! Yes! I'm not cheering on you cheating. I'm sorry.
3: She called her shot. She said, I want that damn gas, and she got it.
0: I'm going to give you a damn gas, you know.
4: Thank you.
0: Unfortunately, it's Chanel number $100 of gas, not five.
4: Oh,
0: I wish I could. I wish I could. Hang on. I don't want to lose you. I don't want to lose this break. That was
3: so fun, wasn't it? You had two lesbians on the phone at once.
0: No, that's not how I'm going to title the break.
3: Excited.
0: How about an exciting girl gas gambler? This is David Jimmy.

0: There's a risk for strong, possibly severe thunderstorms on Tuesday. Multiple rounds of rain and thunderstorms. As we head into the afternoon, we'll likely see some damaging wind gusts, but also downpours are possible, in addition to hail, and we can't rule out an isolated tornado. Temperatures today warm near 84. Following this system will dry out and cool down. Sunshine tomorrow with a high of 76. I'm Storm Team 4 meteorologist Macy Tetrick on the Morning Zoo.
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21: Dave and Jimmy. This is Dave Kalin, Jimmy Jam, and Kelsey Webb. This is Name That Tune, Did You Know? I'm going to play a song. You guys can guess it. They're all big songs. And then I'll tell you something secret and squirrely behind every song. Oz, we ready?
22: Beat it, Michael Jackson.
21: Whatever.
22: Yes!
21: I did it.
22: Out of the gate.
23: I wasn't listening.
22: I know.
21: Eddie Van Halen did the guitar solo used on Beat It for free. Hang on a second. Here it is. He said, I did it as a favor. I was a complete fool, but he also added he wasn't abused or used or, but worst, he agreed to do it because he damn well wanted to do it, and I'm effing Eddie Van Halen.
23: And he didn't tell anyone in the band he was doing it.
22: Really?
23: His own band didn't know he did it.
22: Huh. Very cool.
23: He just had time off, and I'll shoot down the studio. They all live in L.A.
21: Hang on a second. I'll give you the factoid before the song. The band that played Tiger Woods' wedding to Elon Norgren, is that at it?
22: Yeah.
21: Was this one.
23: Who did Blowfish want to be with you?
21: The band at Tiger Woods' wedding. They're waiting to get called back, but he keeps messing up.
23: That dude is living the life.
22: Yeah, Darius Rucker.
23: Yeah, he came here and played a fundraiser a few weeks ago. Played Muirfield that day.
22: Yeah.
23: And he's a good golfer.
22: Yeah.
21: Is he?
22: Yeah.
21: I mean, he gets access. I could play golf every day and still suck.
23: No, he doesn't suck.
21: Okay. I won't require title or artist. I want TV show.
23: Friends,

0: It's actually the song Corona by a group called the Minutemen. Here's the original cast of Jackass had a female cast member named Stephanie Hodge, but she was brutally injured during a stunt in the beginning of the show and left the group. She broke her back and her pelvis, and she was nearly paralyzed. I know. That's why you don't hear about Stephanie Hodge. You hear about
1: a female team member.
0: It was a female team member.
2: But girls just can't hack it, man.
1: Well, our bodies are more fragile, probably.
2: Yeah.
1: Yeah.
0: See if you can get this one.

0: Okay, this is from Willy Wonka and the Chocolate Factory.
1: Ashley did a good job on that.
2: She did.
0: Performed by Ashley when she worked with us. The kid that played Charlie in Willy Wonka and the Chocolate Factory was never in a movie before, and he was never in a movie again. His name was Peter Ostrom. He went on to become a vet in New York. He's 68 now and retired. And if you're wondering, he still gets royalty checks every 3 months for $10.
1: Turn it up. Is this where Grandpa Joe has a heart attack?
3: Grandpa Joe? Oh, well, I'm going to meet Willy Wonka.
1: That was so good. Give me all your love at ZZ Top.
0: I'm talking the classic lineup of ZZ Top. The only member of ZZ Top without a beard was the drummer, whose name was Frank Beard. And yet he didn't have a beard. Now, this next one's kind of stuck.

0: Withers wrote this song when he was working at a factory making toilet seats for airplanes. He intended to put lyrics in the I know. He said, okay, fine. But he never wrote it. So he sang I Know 26 times. And the other musician said, you know, that's better than what you would have written. So just get with that.
1: I'll tell you another song that was like that. Do you know it?
2: Benny Blanco.
1: September by Earth, Wind & Fire.
2: Yeah.
1: That was just a placeholder. And then they said, you know what? We're just going to leave it in there.
2: Cool.
0: Do you know this song? I mean, you don't have to tell me title of an artist. What's it associated with?
1: The Muppets.
0: The song is called Manamana. It was associated with the Muppets for the longest time. But it was originally written in Italy in 1968 for a softcore porn movie.
2: No.
0: That's where this song was written.
1: It turns me on. I think Miss Piggy.
0: All right, one final.
1: Sound found what I'm looking for, you too.
2: Yeah, that.
1: Oh, I can't wait to hear this. What is it?
0: Bono's mother died when Bono was 14. Aww. She had a brain aneurysm at her father's funeral.
2: No, just no.
1: So, are you serious?
0: Bono's mother died Bono's grandfather's funeral.
2: That is the worst deck of cards.
1: Brain aneurysm at her own father's funeral.
0: Right.
2: Wow.
0: And Bono's grandson.
2: The timing.
1: Unreal.
2: Wow.
0: I said it blew your mind.
1: Stress.
2: Maybe.
0: I said it blew your mind. This is Dave and Jimmy.

0: Ahead of a cold front, rain and thunderstorms on Tuesday. Temperatures warm near 84. We do have a risk for strong, possibly severe thunderstorms this afternoon. Following the system, we'll see rain ending through the overnight. Temperatures fall near 63. It is cooler with the return of sunshine on Wednesday and a high of 76. I'm Storm Team 4 meteorologist Macy Tetrick on the Morning Zoo.
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8: 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And we're talking all of these wonderful things off the air on how people use social media, especially in your business.
9: Yep.
8: All you have to do is tell people you're showing up at X, Y, and Z, and they go.
9: Well, hopefully they go. I mean, you show up. A lot of times you send it out there, and it's met with indifference. That's always the worst. Oh, I'm going to be at the Funny Bone. Are you? And then they just keep going. It's humiliating. What's that?
10: Are you in New York? Where are you guys at? Yeah. Oh, I know, but do you like living in New York?
9: I do, yeah. I mean, I get very bored very fast, and I mean, New York is kind of, there's enough things to kind of throw yourself into. There's enough apps, you know, people to meet, you know,
10: yeah.
9: Money to spend. You understand where I'm going with this?
10: Yeah, it's expensive there,
9: sexual.
10: Man.
9: Yeah.
10: Sexual. Do they have a bunch of strip clubs in New York? I've never seen strip clubs.
9: I don't go to strip clubs. I can't do it.
10: No?
9: I can't do it. It's literally like going to a McDonald's and rubbing a cheeseburger on your face and throwing it on the floor. For lack of a better comparison.
10: You're right. You get all the smelly downsides of it with absolutely no taste. You don't get to bite into the Big Mac.
9: You don't get to eat it. Yeah,
10: damn. So
9: I don't do that.
10: All right. That's why I don't go either.
9: You know why I stopped going? There was a woman in Vegas. They convince you that they're in love with you. Like, there's a real gift to being a good stripper. People knock strippers. But I know you're lying, and you're convincing me.
10: Yeah.
9: That's really a skill. That's
10: I always fall for it. I always think, right? I'm the special one. They really like me.
9: Yeah, I'll show you what a relationship is. You know, I have no chin. I'm handed her 20s. This is what she's looking for.
10: Don't you have a fantasy, though, when you go into a strip club? Not that I'm a big strip club guy, but I have gone. And I always think, I could take you out of this. I could take you out of this and change
11: away.
10: Your world.
11: Yeah. I could take you away.
10: Yeah, I mean, I could be the one, because I could tell you kind of really like me.
9: Yeah.
10: And you know what? And you're so beautiful. I could take you out of here, and you could be kind of a kept woman. That's okay, because you won't have to do this anymore. You know, you just have to be at home waiting for me, and I will change your life.
9: The rescuer fantasy. Yeah, every guy has that.
10: Yes,
9: every,
10: don't you?
9: Of course.
11: Thank you for identifying that.
9: Yeah, the rescuer fantasy. And it's crazy, and every stripper plays on it. It's like, oh, yeah, take me out. They're like, oh, this idiot. Because I forget how I look. Like, you know what I mean? If you got, like, abs and you're great looking, then they want to be rescued. If you look, what woman wants to just sit at home and wait for me to do gigs? They would rather just get some guy that takes her money, some volatile Russian guy with tattoos, packing nine. Believe me, I have nothing to offer that woman. So, yeah, I understand the fantasy, but it's crazy.
11: Self-awareness is such a beautiful thing once you arrive at that place.
10: You're in good shape. You used to be heavy, didn't you? In the
9: I was
10: old
9: a fat
10: days?
9: Pig. Thank you. Yeah, I'm okay. I do something.
10: No, I remember you coming in here one time and you were heavy.
9: I was. Fat Jimmy Friday I do on Instagram and Twitter. Like, because Andrew Schultz, a funny comedian in New York, puts up all
10: these. We know him.
9: Yeah, I love Andrew. He puts up all these great videos. So guys like that, when you get older, you start looking at the young guys and trying, and he, you know, told me, do Fat Jimmy Friday. So I'm doing that. Like, I have videos of myself when I was really fat from many years ago. And I forget what a pig I was until I watched those videos. I'm like, ugh. Disgusting.
11: At Jim Norton, it is his. You are like me in the way that we've had to adjust to social media and the absolute technological bombshell that has happened in our lives, but you also remember a good portion of your life without anything like this.
9: I remember the first text message I ever sent. I was in my, I get 50, I was probably about 33 or 31. It was on one of those, it was a flip phone where you'd have three numbers, three letters T9. On the same number. Yeah. So, yeah, I remember life without it. It's life is better with it. It's funny how I'm like, how did I ever drive anywhere without GPS? How did I get to gigs?
10: You know, it kills me. That's exactly true. And how did you go out in bars and meet up with your friends? I mean, we went to college. I'm in bars. How do we find our friends? And how do we call girls and ask them out, like in high school? We had to call houses and their parents would answer the phone. Remember how horrifying that was?
9: Yeah, I would actually prefer the parents. I had a better shot at them going out with me. I sucked so bad. I remember the girl. I was just talking about this recently. The girl I loved in high school was so beautiful. She was so out of my league. And I remember asking her out on the phone.
10: It
9: was
10: horrible.
9: I was like, you don't want to go out with me, do you? And she went, no.
11: Oh, you set it up for failure.
9: I did. I know. I'm not a good salesman. When the USA Today first came out, that paper, I remember we would get a dollar of every subscription that we could sell.
11: Right.
9: And you'd go apartment to apartment and try to sell. I think I sold two because I was negative. Like, you don't want to buy this. Like, no, I don't.
10: I called a girl for the prom one time. I'm like, hey, do you want to go to the prom? She's like, sure. I go, oh, great. She goes, with who?
9: Oh no.
10: Yeah.
9: John Travolta and a bucket of blood.
10: And I had to talk to her parents first. It's the worst because they answer the phone, you know?
9: No.
10: Would you tell?
11: No, no longer. I mean, my son is basically dating. No longer. I mean, my son is basically dating, and I mean dating hard, and I think this might be the girl, and I didn't even meet her for a year.
10: I know, it's great.
11: It's just all out there happening, yep. And you're not paying attention.
9: That's how it is. I don't, because you don't want to invest your parents, because your parents ask questions, and they want to know, hey, well, you gonna, how is it going? And then if you break up, you have to answer questions, so you want to make sure it's worth it.
10: Yeah, and it's so easy to date now compared.

0: desperate. 51. What do you think? Some 20-year-old's going to walk up and go, yeah, I'd love to have children with you and carry on your legacy. The girl I'm seeing can't have kids anyway. Yeah. So
1: how old is she?
0: Well, she has a penis.
1: Oh. How old is she? She's
0: 26.
1: Yeah. No, you don't. Is she 26?
0: Yes.
1: Oh, you're robbing the cradle, brother.
2: What?
0: No, but 18 and over. You're old enough to go to Afghanistan. You're old enough. And I say that to her while we're having sex.
2: What?
0: Yeah, I don't do well under pressure or on the road. I do well at the end of a gig if somebody is there. You know what I mean? Like a girl with a tragedy. Like, oh, did my husband burn to death? I'm lonely. I'm like, well, come back. We'll talk about
1: it. I do well with tragedy.
2: You know, in the comedy game, you're the world's best scrambling quarterback. You're at your best when the offense just broke down and you're Baker Mayfield just running around looking for a place.
0: Absolutely. That's exactly the way it is. You're like a scrambling quarterback. I'm good in those moments.
1: So you're good with like a wounded gazelle. You might swoop in.
0: Or somebody that just has something weird going on. I'm okay in those points where you're not planning.
1: Somebody with one eye or something?
0: Even better. This, you know, she can only see me half the time. I would say under those weird circumstances, I do okay.
1: Right.
0: But I'm an acquired taste. I'm not for everybody. Women who like me really like me. But again, it's a very, very narrow corridor.
2: So, that's Jim Norton at Jim Norton. This is Dave and Jimmy.

0: Multiple rounds of rain and thunderstorms through Tuesday, plus the chance for strong, possibly severe thunderstorms this afternoon. The primary impact will be damaging wind gusts. However, hail is also possible in addition to an isolated tornado. There will also be some downpours, so we'll monitor for any localized flash flooding. Temperatures today climb near 84. I'm Storm Team 4 meteorologist Macy Tetrick on the Morning Zoo.
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22: Dave and Jimmy. I didn't say it enough. Dave and Jimmy. This is Dave Kalin, Jimmy Jam, Kelsey Webb, and the lip reading game. Considering this is audio, you'd think it wouldn't work, and yet I enjoy this every time. The tables are turned. Jimmy's in the studio with us. Kelsey's in her own cave.
23: Yes, my own little news booth here in another room.
22: And you have the ability to just turn off your headphones and not hear a damn thing.
23: Yes.
6: All right, so you're going to guess what I'm saying.
23: Mm-hmm.
6: And we'll see how you do, and that's it, right?
23: That's it.
22: Well, no, there's a raise in it for somebody.
6: Okay.
23: I'm going to watch your beautiful lips.
6: Okay, ready?
23: They're
6: kind of dry right now. I just ate some peanuts. Okay, ready? Peanuts.
23: Peanuts. Yeah.
6: Here we go. Are you ready?
22: And that would be the most special edition of the show we've ever had.
23: Ready.
6: Okay, you can't hear me, right?
23: Wait, you're not even moving your mouth.
6: I know. You ready?
23: Oh, I'm ready.
6: Here we go.
23: Okay, here we go, you said.
6: My boobs are on the floor.
23: Okay, my boobs.
6: Yes.
23: Are.
6: Yes. On the floor.
23: On the floor.
6: Oh, my God. You're brilliant.
23: I'm so good.
6: Are you ready?
23: Wait, whoa. Ready.
6: Okay, here we go. Dave smokes his paychecks. Dave smokes his paychecks.
22: You're going to have to slow that
23: Can we
22: down,
23: start with Jimmy. Word number one?
6: Dave.
23: Tyler.
6: Dave.
23: Joseph.
6: Dave. Yes.
23: Okay, start over.
6: Dave.
23: Dave.
6: Yes.
23: Yes!
6: Smokes.
23: Dave's balls.
6: Yes!
23: Oh my gosh!
6: Oh my God, keep going. Are on the floor.
23: Are on the floor!

0: I can't deny it.
1: Oh, I just changed
2: it. We're connecting.
1: It.
2: It's the
1: yeah,
2: universe.
1: We're connecting. This is amazing.
2: Okay. Are we
1: that was
2: again?
1: Awesome. That was my favorite moment of the year.
0: Oh, it was wonderful.
2: So exciting.
1: All right, you ready?
2: Okay, here we go.
0: It's wonderful.
1: You ready?
2: Ready.
1: Jimmy Jam has taught me everything I know about radio.
2: Whoa, that was a loaded.
0: Sentence,
2: Jimmy
0: not
2: Jam?
0: Paragraph.
1: Jimmy yes? Jam has taught me.
2: Jimmy Jam show.
1: Has taught me.
2: Has testosterone.
1: Close. Has taught me.
2: Is dropping.
1: Jimmy Jam has.
2: Has.
1: Taught. Well, taught.
2: Coffee.
1: Taught.
2: Drawstring.
1: Taught.
2: Jaw.
1: Jaw.
2: Tongue.
1: Taught me.
2: Uh-uh.
1: Taught me.
2: Wait, Jimmy Jam,
1: has taught me
2: job security.
1: No, we're not gonna
2: I can't see it. I can't see out. That word at all.
1: Taught.
2: Wait, can you actually like
1: it, no, it, we're done with
2: be
1: that
2: deliberate?
1: One.
2: No, no. Okay, wait. Hello? Wait, I'm listening.
1: Taught me. Jimmy Jam has taught me everything I know. That's what it was.
2: Jimmy Jam is extraordinary.
1: Oh, she still hasn't turned up her
2: thing. I can't
0: she
2: do
0: does it.
2: It.
0: She can't hear you.
1: Turn up your thing. We're done with this one.
2: Oh, we're done.
1: We're done.
2: Okay.
1: Jimmy Jam has... Are you listening now?
2: Yeah.
1: Jimmy Jam has taught me everything I know
2: about radio. Okay.
0: So to review, Kelsey's boobs are on the floor. Dave's testicles are on the floor.
2: Yeah.
0: And Jimmy Jam has taught me everything I know about radio.
2: Jimmy,
0: that's our show. That's our show.
1: Not a bad game.
2: Wow. Yeah.
1: All right.
0: You can do one more.
1: We do one more?
0: Yeah.
2: Okay.
1: All right.
2: Go.
1: All right. Well, let's make it up as we go here. Since
2: wait, I'm going to get close. I'm going to get
1: okay.
2: super
1: since
2: close.
1: The rest of these have been about us. You ready?
0: Okay.
1: Olivia. You can turn the camera around on your own face there for a second.
0: Olivia, Papa? Our new employee.
1: Olivia.
2: It's a dirty...
1: Olivia.
2: Oh, face.
1: Olivia.
2: Ozempic.
1: Livia.
2: Steven.
1: Olivia.
2: Steven is on Ozempic.
1: Olivia.
2: Olivia!
1: Olivia!
0: Yay!
2: Olivia, our new employee...
1: Is...
2: Is...
1: Going...
2: Glowing.
1: Close. Olivia is going to take my job.
2: Wait, she's going to take my job.
1: Oh! We got it. Ding, ding, ding.
2: Isn't that precious? And then you can teach her everything she knows about radio.
1: And then someday her boobs will be on the floor. This is perfect. There we go.
2: We have the script.
1: All right, that was fun.
0: I'm going to zip this break off, make it an MP3, send it to all our higher-ups and say, this is what you're getting for your money. And I don't know if it's good or bad, but it is absolutely what the show is about. That's fantastic. This is Dave and Jimmy.
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1: Good morning. I'm Kelsey Webb, and here's what's happening on this Tuesday morning. Five people are dead after drowning in the Scioto River in an effort to save a struggling swimmer. It happened Sunday night as a group was fishing on Riverside Drive just north of the zoo. The adults went into the water to save another person who got in for a swim. Two children under the age of 10 were also at the scene, and one flagged down a driver on Riverside for help. The two-year-old son of a Franklin County nonprofit leader has died after a multi-car crash on 670 last week. Michael Corey, the Human Service Chamber's executive director, was driving a car that was rear-ended and stopped traffic. He and two other adults were also hurt in that crash. According to newly published campaign finance reports, the world's richest man donated $5 million to Vivek Ramaswamy's campaign for Ohio governor earlier this year. Elon Musk and Ramaswamy were briefly co-leaders of the Department of Government Efficiency. The lawyer for former Steelers running back Le'Veon Bell is providing details about his weekend arrest. Bell, who's from Reynoldsburg, was arrested for unpaid child support. His attorney says Bell failed to make payments that were based on his NFL salary, which he hasn't earned in years. Ohio's state auditor has announced the city of Marion is in a state of fiscal emergency and more than $11 million in debt. That designation gives the city access to 2 years of cost-free assistance from the auditor's office. And LeBron James is narrowing down his decision on where to play next. ESPN reports he's focusing on the Cavs, the Heat, and 76ers as his potential final landing spots. Storm Team 4 meteorologist Macy Tetrick says 83 today with multiple rounds of rain and storms possible, some of which could turn severe this afternoon and evening. And that's what's happening on this Tuesday morning. I'm Kelsey Webb on the WNCI Morning Zoo.
2: Dave and Jimmy. This is Dave Kalin, Jimmy Jam, and Kelsey Webb, but we're minor names in the following break. This is Name That Tune, Did You Know? I'll play a song, you can identify it, then I'll tell you something you didn't know about.
3: Thank you, Jake.
2: It's fun for all. Yeah, thanks, Jave. JK. How long have we been working together? No idea, JK. Here we go, JK.
4: Sledgehammer.
5: Yes.
2: Peter Gabriel. The music video that's been played the most times on MTV is Sledgehammer.
4: It was a great video. Huh. Ever seen it?
3: No.
4: It's amazing.
3: Really?
4: It's his head with all little cartoons and things jumping on, and he's making all these weird faces. It's really good.
2: Now I have to cut out after the satisfying part.
4: Weezer, Islands in the Sun.
3: Yeah.
2: Weezer's first gig ever was 1992 when they were just stapled onto a bill as the late-night closer for Keanu Reeves' band, Dogstar.
3: Huh.
4: Do you know their first television appearance ever?
3: No.
2: Oh, now you play host. Go ahead.
4: It was on the Jon Stewart show. He had a late-night show. And I was there. It was their first television appearance ever.
3: Ever?
4: And I was there. Two people from Columbus were on the show. And I was at college, maybe, or an intern. They sent me to host them. Somehow, our station was involved with sending these people there. So I spent all day in New York City. I remember leaving the hotel. I ran to Frank O'Hara's in the lobby. Don't ask me why I remember that, Dave. I go to the Jon Stewart show. I spent all day on the set while they were rehearsing. At one point, I'm walking upstairs, and it's there weren't even green rooms. It was this horrible old building in New York City. And the band Weezer, all these teenage kids who were like my age, I don't know, we're all probably like 19 or 20, they're all laying around in this room. So I went in. I had time to kill. I'm like, are you guys, you're the band tonight? Yeah, how you doing? I probably spent an hour in this room BSing, just sitting there killing time with Weezer, a band I'd never heard of. They sang Buddy Holly and the Sweater Song. And I still have the video where he goes, making their television premiere, you know, debut, first time ever. Here's Weezer.
3: Jimmy.
4: Oh, isn't that crazy?
3: Man. I would like to say that you've never told me that story before. I'm amazed.
4: Isn't that crazy?
3: Wow.
4: And then I went from New York City to Atlantic City to gamble.
3: Yeah.
4: And I remember on my way, I stopped and I bought the blue CD of this band Weezer, who I'd never heard of, but I liked what I heard on that show.
3: Wow.
4: And the blue album just came out.
2: Amazing.
3: Grooves in the heart.
4: Madonna.
3: Oh, shame.
2: Madonna and Vogue.
3: Yeah.
2: Here comes your factoid about that. All of the celebrities Madonna mentions in the breakdown of this song are now all dead.
4: Oh, my God. Well, she will be too, so it makes sense.

0: Yeah.
1: Did you know? Pharrell, Fred Durst, Sharon Stone, Jay Leno, Seal, Pink, Jeff Bezos, Mark Hamill, Rachel McAdams, all started...
2: In this video?
1: No.
2: Oh.
1: They all started working at McDonald's growing up.
2: That's just do the list again. I'm sorry. Now that we know what it is,
1: no, it doesn't matter.
2: Now that we know, I want to hear these names again.
1: I want to hear more about Weezer. That was fascinating. All right, here's an amazing one.
3: Here Comes the Sun, Beatles.
2: Yeah.
1: Do you play that on that evil format?
3: No, we do not. Okay. We only play Paul McCartney.
1: When the Beatles were making Abbey Road, they had originally planned on calling the album Everest. But no one in the Beatles wanted to fly to Everest to have a picture of them sitting there in front of Everest. So one of them just said, how about we walk outside and we'll cross the F in the street table? And they're like, oh, it's a great idea.
2: We've been there.
1: And that's why Abbey Road is Abbey Road. They didn't want to go to Everest. All right.
4: Roll another.
3: Afro Man. I got high.
1: You might consider this a novelty song, but it was nominated for a Grammy. Yes.
3: Whoa.
1: It lost to Missy Elliott's Get Your Freak On, okay. But it was nominated.
2: Cher, believe.
3: Yes.
1: Cher has the record for the longest amount of time between her first and last number one hits. I Got You, Babe was their first one with her husband or boyfriend at the time, Sonny, in 1965.
2: Oh, my God.
1: Believe was number one 33 and a half years later in April of 1999.
2: This is such a good song, wasn't it?
3: Yes, yes.
1: It was a great song.
2: Men in Black. This.
3: Good job.
1: Did you know Will Smith's part in Men in Black was originally offered to David Schwimmer, which would have made it really weird.
2: No, he'd have been good, actually. I could see him, like, freaking out.
1: Will Smith
2: hard
1: was
2: to
1: necessary because he was the cool one.
2: Right.
3: True.
2: I'm sure they changed the part a little when it was Will Smith.
1: No, it's the exact David Schwimmer script.
2: Oh, my God, what's happening?
1: And finally.
2: It's you, Kelsey. Slim Shady.
3: Eminem, yes. Real Slim Shady.
1: I'm sorry. Okay, now in English.
3: Eminem.
1: Yes.
3: Real Slim Shady.
1: Okay. No, this is without me, but you got Eminem.
3: Yeah.
1: Did you know Dr. Dre didn't know Eminem was white until they met in person and he went, holy crap. And he was very happy because he thought that was really different.
2: Huh. Buddy Holly, same thing. He was hired to play the Apollo. They thought it was a black group. He showed up and they said, what the F are you doing here?
3: Yeah.
2: Well, I'm Buddy Holly and these are my guys.
3: Did they let him play?
2: They let him play. Apparently they did great.
3: Huh.
1: That's music, did you know? Why don't you go outside and just take a picture of walking across Abbey Road? This is Dave and Jimmy.

0: Ahead of a cold front, rain and thunderstorms on Tuesday. Temperatures warm near 84. We do have a risk for strong, possibly severe thunderstorms this afternoon. Following the system, we'll see rain ending through the overnight. Temperatures fall near 63. It is cooler with the return of sunshine on Wednesday and a high of 76. I'm Storm Team 4 meteorologist Macy Tetrick on the Morning Zoo.
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20: 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This is Kelsey Webb with part two.
21: Yes, what do men hate about being a man? Yesterday we talked about being judged for their height, their hairline, and salary. Three things they really can't control. I guess you can control your salary to a certain extent. Yeah. I don't know. Also on this list, having to hide your emotions, you know? Like, you can't... Can you ever say... Well, you hate hugs, but can you say, I need a hug, I'm having a hard day, or...
22: Oh, God.
21: See,
22: who says
21: exactly.
22: That? Guys don't say that.
21: I know, but that's wrong. You should be allowed to say that. If you're struggling, you
22: last
21: can't
22: thing
21: even
22: I want
21: struggle
22: is a
21: emotionally.
22: Hug.
21: We know you don't have
22: a
21: soul, but other people have a soul that needs warmth.
22: Could you imagine that?
21: What?
22: You? Honey, I've had such a tough day, I need a hug.
23: Hey.
21: No, you wouldn't even say honey.
22: Right.
21: You would never use
22: woman.
21: A pet name.
22: I've had a tough day.
21: Chick.
23: And then upon somebody hugging you, then the Grinch's heart expanded 13 times.
21: I know, maybe that's
23: he
21: all
23: was
21: you
23: filled
21: need.
23: With the I joy don't... of humanity. And then Grinch and the yeah. sleigh went down back into the town.
22: I didn't ever want a hug.
21: I know. It says can't show fear, stress, or sadness without someone saying
22: it.
21: Man up.
22: I don't want it.
21: Yeah.
22: It doesn't comfort me. My dad died. People tried to hug me. I'm like,
21: I know,
22: don't
21: I hugged
22: hug
21: you then.
22: Me.
21: I had to.
22: And I shoved you away, I'm sure. I shoved everybody
21: I know,
22: away.
21: I didn't want to do it. I shouldn't have done it. Also pressure to be the protector and never showing any weakness. Having to initiate so much with romance and love. I mean, the first date, oh. the texting, the kiss.
23: I mean, I'm not going to make a general statement, but women sometimes are interesting and almost impossible to figure out. Mm. You're a mystery box.
21: That would be hard. I never even think about
23: with
21: it.
23: A bow, and it's
21: yeah.
23: everything we want, but I'm not sure. Tis today, there's a stick of dynamite in it. It'll
21: right.
23: blow up in your face.
22: I don't mind the guy having to initiate it.
21: Yeah, you like the traditional stuff like
22: yeah,
21: that. Yeah,
22: I mean,
21: it's a lot of pressure, though.
22: A lot of guessing.
21: Yeah.
22: Is she I'm guessing you're in the mood? No, I'm not.
21: Yeah.
22: Oh.
21: Yeah.
23: Are you unwrapping a great gift or your own demise?
21: Last Tough. Night, I fell asleep with my daughter because I put her to sleep every night. I feel a tap on my shoulder. I was like, huh! There's lullabies playing, you know?
23: Yes. Your husband.
21: It's my husband.
23: Sex.
21: I look up at him. He smiles. And I say, hi, I don't want to have sex. I'm really tired, okay?
23: Wait, you said specifically what?
21: Oh, hi, I don't want to have sex. I'm really tired. Is that okay?
23: I guess so.
21: So, I know. I'm so tired, man.
23: So you LeBron James the crap out of
21: I
23: that situation.
21: Say yes.
23: Swatted it away.
21: I usually say yes, but he woke me up
0: from my slumber.
21: Because I was sleeping.
0: He woke you up from asleep to have sex? You can't do that.
21: First of all, he wanted to wake me up because I don't want to sleep in my daughter's bed all night. So that's fair enough. But then
0: you can't wake someone up from sleep and say it's time for sex.
21: I can't do it. I can't.
0: Nobody can jump right awake and let's go.
23: Now,
21: yeah, but don't you spoon someone into sex sometimes when you're sleeping with them?
0: Him? A little different.
23: Him?
21: That's fun. I love that.
0: Well, then you should tell him.
23: The only body part that touches a woman from Jimmy's bed is the working machinery.
21: Ew.
23: That's it.
21: Well, you feel that during the spoon.
23: You've never seen him spoon.
0: Not the way I spoon.
21: Well, you're the baby spoon. I've never seen the way you spoon.
0: I put a fingertip on someone. Now we're spooning.
23: Okay, first up, I want to acknowledge your bravery in just saying what you said about it happened last night.
21: Last night.
23: No, I want you to circle around and tell everyone that it wasn't because of him. It was because of you, so he can feel better going into work.
0: He knows that.
21: Oh, yeah. It was because I was so tired. I mean, it's been a long week. I didn't get a nap the other day, and that ruins
0: my week. That's a big ask by him. I'm sorry.
21: Well, he didn't ask. He wanted to wake me up to get me out of the bed so I could go sleep in my own bed.
0: Then does he go sleeping with him after that?
21: No. I haven't slept with him in years.
0: So you wake... He wakes you up from the daughter's bed.
21: I sleep with him in his bed.
23: I understand. No, I understand.
21: Maybe four times a year.
23: Listen, he gets enough ribbing. Pat works at a steel plant, and he goes in, you know, and he's wearing the Carhartts and the other guys with their helmets on going, oh, heard about you on the radio today, Pat. I mean, come on. What's a guy to do? This is David Jimmy.

0: Multiple rounds of rain and thunderstorms through Tuesday, plus the chance for strong, possibly severe thunderstorms this afternoon. The primary impact will be damaging wind gusts. However, hail is also possible in addition to an isolated tornado. There will also be some downpours, so we'll monitor for any localized flash flooding. Temperatures today climb near 84. I'm Storm Team 4 meteorologist Macy Tetrick on the Morning Zoo.
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24: Comedian. I can't wait.
23: It's an old Jackson song.
24: I'ma make it hot when I touch on your body, baby. I get aroused. Woo!
23: Jay Farrow.
24: When I
23: how did the Bee Gees get signed? That's what I want to know. Like, what is it? Like, who said that's it?
4: So here's what I was thinking. Maybe we could do Jay. And you let me know if you're not cool with this or you're cool.
23: Sure, I'll do it. I'll do it.
4: All right, get ready.
23: 7:30 in the morning.
4: Get ready because this involves impressions. This involves impressions. And this involves questions that were actually on your show.
23: Ooh. Oh, no. Okay.
4: And I'm going to see how well you paid attention to those questions. I'm going to ask them in a little different way than you do on the show.
23: Wait. You didn't even give me the multiple choice. You only got the A. Oh, you're going to give me the A, B, C, D?
4: I'm going to not that long. I'm going to say, like, for instance, which profession is not a Mattel Barbie doll? And then we'll give you some profession. You tell me which one is not. Okay. Uh-huh. But I want you to do this question as Matthew McConaughey.
25: Oh, hold on a second.
4: So,
26: all right. Wait.
25: And now Jay Farrow and Jimmy's quiz with something.
4: Which profession is not a Barbie doll? Marine biologist, realtor, or school teacher?
27: I'm going to have to go with marine biologist. Is that correct?
4: No.
27: I guess I didn't pay attention.
23: Well, it was nurse, was it?
4: Realtor was not a not a real Barbie doll. Up.
23: See, I didn't play with Barbie dolls back in the day. I mean, you know, what I mean, fantasized a couple of times. Like, oh snap, she bad. You know, she ain't got no nipples. You know, stuff like that.
4: All right, we're moving on. All right, next question. You're gonna answer this one. Can you do it as Morgan Freeman?
23: Oh hell no. Go ahead.
4: Who has not performed at a Super Bowl halftime show? Bruno Mars, Snoop Dogg, or Foo Fighters?
23: I would have to say Bruno Mars.
4: No, Bruno Mars did the halftime show.
23: He did. It was a Foo Fighters, wasn't it?
4: Yeah.
23: Yep. Sorry.
28: No, you gotta stay in character.
23: Oh, okay. Okay. Cool. All right.
4: Here we go. This one, can you do it as Eddie Murphy?
23: Sure.
4: Who has not been a contestant on The Masked Singer? Larry the Cable Guy, Venus Williams, or Demi Lovato?
27: This is a very layered question. It's a super layered question. I'm trying to figure out. I don't want to answer incorrectly because I've already got two wrong. You know what I'm saying? That's you know. And if you tell my producers, I might not be able to go back and host the motherfucker. You know what I'm saying? So the question one more time. The question: Who did what? Ask me.
4: Who
27: ask
4: was
27: the name,
4: not?
27: Okay, who
4: on The Masked Singer?
27: Who was not on The Masked Singer? Okay, The Masked Singer. Okay, that's the show with Nick Cannon. Okay, let's go.
4: Larry the Cable Guy. Venus Williams. Okay. Or Demi Lovato.
27: I would say Demi Lovato. That's what I would say.
4: No, Venus Williams.
27: It was Venus Williams?
4: Yes.
27: That's three. Hey, you know what? Yeah, hey, you know what I'm saying? Hey, man, I smoke weed. You know? So, you know what I'm saying? I be messing with my memory. I need to take snake root. That's what I need to take. Touch snake root, and it fills in the gaps in your brain. You know what I'm saying? I have to tell my mom about that because she can't remember a damn thing. I be like, hey, we need to get you some serpent root, some snake root. You know what I'm saying? Keep on going.
4: All right. The question answered by Stephen A. Smith.
27: Oh, Jesus.
4: Which sport was not invented in the United States? Field hockey, basketball, or water polo?
0: act like. I know exactly what sports were created when. But I know one thing for damn sure. Baloncesto, in Spanish, that's basketball. Basketball was created in the United States of America because everybody else can't play it like we can play it. You know,
1: that's right.
0: Play it like we can play it. So I think

0: I'm gonna go with my gut. I'm gonna ask my gut. Okay, Steven, ask your gut. Say gut.
1: Gut. What do you think? I would say.
0: I would say water polo.
2: You're right.
0: Yes. After much deducing, I finally got it right. Oh, you can't kick me off. I don't care. I got so many checks. You ain't stopping nothing, ESPN.
3: Next.
2: All right, next. No, fantastic. Yes, I bet you Jay's the hemispheres of his brain.
0: No, I
2: want to
0: know now. Keep going.
2: Chris Rock. Which of these?
4: Is that your warm up? Is that the trigger word?
1: Yeah, man.
4: Oh, wow. Yeah.
2: Which of these was not written by Dr. Seuss? Horton Hears a Who, Mice Eating Rice, or Fox in Socks?
1: Well, I've read a lot of Dr. Seuss books, right? Like, my mother always used to read us Dr. Seuss, The Cat in the Hat. Come on, man. Now, what are the one more time.
2: Okay. Horton Hears a Who, Mice Eating Rice.
1: That's the one it is, okay? It's Mice Eating Rice, okay? Look, mice don't eat rice, okay? Mice eat everything else, right? That's a mouse, man. Mice need to be exterminated. I'm going to tell you what I did one time, man. Tell you what I did. I came home, right? It was early in the morning, right? I came home. And I go in the kitchen, okay? And I look. And I have bread for my diet. This is when I lived in New York, right? I look at the bag. The rat is eating the bread. And I was like, oh, okay. Well, he doesn't ask. Fine, cool. So what I did was, man, I got a new bag of bread and I sprayed it with bleach, man. I sprayed it with bleach and I woke up the next morning and the rat was in there and he was dead. Okay? No punchline. He died.
3: I was like, yeah, that's a sandwich for your ass. You know? Anyway.
5: Jay, we're going to call it.
2: I don't want to put him on a spot anymore.
0: You got no more?
2: I got more. You want more?
5: Well, time-wise, we can do more in a minute.
3: Okay.
5: These are sectioned out in appropriate lengths. You really had to work for that. I appreciate it.
3: Yeah, man.
5: Really had to work for that.
3: I had to go with some cobwebs. Oh, wait a second. Let's clear these out real quick.
5: This is Dave and Jimmy.
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There's a risk for strong, possibly severe thunderstorms on Tuesday. Multiple rounds of rain and thunderstorms. As we head into the afternoon, we'll likely see some damaging wind gusts, but also downpours are possible, in addition to hail, and we can't rule out an isolated tornado. Temperatures today warm near 84. Following this system will dry out and cool down. Sunshine tomorrow with a high of 76. I'm Storm Team 4 meteorologist Macy Tetrick on the Morning Zoo.

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1: Due to juvenile content, NPR listeners should leave.
0: We're going to do some responsible fun with condoms, and this came onto our radar, Kelsey, because some woman wanted you to know that condoms are far more elastic and stretchable.
2: Yeah, have more elasticity than you realize. So if you're a guy saying, I'm too big, it doesn't fit, it's too tight, those are all excuses and put it on.
0: Right. So, you know, you're running around with your big D energy, but honestly, the condom industry sees you and they got it.
2: Absolutely. And this was from a viral TikTok video.
3: Is it just one video? Because I saw one from a girl I know doing it. I'm like, Is her video the one that's gone viral?
2: I don't think so.
3: Really?
2: Yeah.
0: So the one we're on, this lady unwraps a condom and slowly slips it up her leg as if it were a large sock, a see-through latex sock.
2: Yeah, but like
0: a sock just the same. So, Kelsey texted me last night. I've tried it several times. It's not working. It keeps breaking. So I said, all right, keep at it. We'll wake up tomorrow and see what happens. So you had to go get more condoms.
2: Yeah, so last night I tried it. My husband first said, are you going to do this in front of the kids? And I said, they don't know what it is. And then as it was breaking over and over again, he's like, well, you do have big feet. So this morning I thought.
3: What was Chip saying?
2: He was watching PJ Masks. But this morning, I thought I'll stop by the gas station and try to get extra large ones that will fit over my feet.
3: Right.
2: So I have a dress on today. I just freshly put on my makeup. I've got gloss on.
3: You look like you're going out.
2: Big earrings. Pull up to the gas station. There's one man sitting on a bunch of bags of mulch or something with a cigarette. I pull up, I open the door, I'm like, hey.
3: Hey, buddy.
2: And he's like, I put out my cigarette for this girl. I walk in, I go, where are the condoms? He shows me, he's watching me. I pick the extra large Magnum. I'm like, this is all.
3: That's all I need.
2: 4 a.m.
3: You should have been smoking. Just complete the look.
2: I know.
3: Wearing condoms. I'm in a hurry.
2: I bought nothing else. Just a pack of condoms at 4 a.m. in a dress.
3: Yeah, high dress, too.
2: Yeah, it was pretty good.
3: So are we going to put one on your foot, Kelsey?
2: Oh, yeah. Let's do it.
3: Let's get the TikTok challenge going
2: here. I forgot to not wear a dress today.
3: I know, it is a little weird, right?
2: That is so odd, right? I'm going to try the Magnum large size condoms that I bought at the gas station this morning from that one guy who was smoking a cigarette.
3: Yes.
2: Okay, here we go.
3: Why are you wearing a sock?
2: Oh, because in the viral TikTok challenge, she has a sock on. So I can take it off, but that's what she's doing.
3: Well, whatever makes you happy.
2: All right.
3: I'd say no sock.
2: You did?
0: Yeah, but the glove, the sock acts as a glove and smooths the way for the condom to go off the leg.
3: So you got a better chance?
0: Right.
2: Well,
0: the whole idea is to achieve
3: this. Be careful here, Kels.
2: Okay.
0: And
2: I didn't do my toes, guys.
0: The unwritten lesson here is, guys, condoms work. They fit.
2: Yes.
0: You're not too big for them. Don't worry, big boy.
2: Right.
0: We'll get it past.
2: Big boy, big buddy.
3: Go slow, Kels.
2: Okay, here I go. The condom.
3: Why are you putting the mic down there like you're great?
0: So
3: audio from the condom going on your foot.
0: Latex condom over a sock.
4: Okay.
3: Oh. Slower. You can't just yank it on.
4: It's so hard.
0: Careful what you're saying in context.
4: Oh, man. It's hard, guys.
3: I know.
4: I got to get down to the bottom of it.
3: Do it.
4: Okay, here I go.
3: Straighten that out. Straighten that thing out.
4: Oh, yeah. Okay. Okay, here we go.
3: Straighten your toes out.
4: Okay, my toes are straight.
3: Go slower. It's going to hurt.
4: They're firm.
3: Don't snap it or it's going to hurt.
4: Okay.
3: There you go. Slow. Oh, it's around her foot.
4: Ooh.
3: It's around the foot. It's going up the ankle.
4: This is sexy.
3: How's it feel?
4: Oh, it feels lovely.
3: Your foot is totally protected.
2: Oh, my gosh. My whole foot is in.
3: I can't believe it.
0: Fantastic.
2: Wow. See, fellas?
3: It's totally in.
2: Oh, wow. Fits like a glove.
3: There you go. I can't believe that.
0: The Magnum works.
2: Yes.
0: Let's give credit where it's due. This is a Trojan Magnum.
2: Yes, look at
0: Even
2: it.
0: Even a solid foot of a woman in the Magnum.
2: And I have a big foot. That's why I got extra large.
3: Did you?
0: Your feet have odd angles that your normal penis does not.
2: That's true.
3: Impressive.
2: Toes. I hope the normal.
0: Now, just to close the break, I'm going to blow this condom up to the size of the Hindenburg.
2: Gosh.
3: Make it pop, Dave. Make it pop.
0: I will make it pop. I'll make it pop.
3: Dave's enjoying this too much.
2: He loves it.
0: It's fun. Listen, when I got a vasectomy, then I had like 20 condoms sitting there that I'll never use again. I had a vasectomy.
3: Take that home to your grandkid then. You got a play
2: item.
3: Yeah,
2: do like a puppetry. Yeah.
3: I don't know. Dave's going to pass out.
2: Make
3: though.
2: A cat.
3: Is this the smartest thing for Dave to be doing?
2: No.
0: Shut up.
2: That thing is huge.
0: This is huge.
3: For 100 years of smoking, your lungs are in pretty good shape.
2: It's amazing.
3: Wow. Come on.
2: It's 3 feet long.
0: You know, if you can fit your thing in this, you're a devil.
3: Time.
0: Have you ever gone to like?
3: Woo! It's a boy.
0: You ever go to the deli and say, "I want some bologna," and they say, "Well, we got to open up a fresh pack," and there's this big round cylinder that's as big as that thing got. And if you're walking around with that problem, pal, then we got to discuss things other than condoms. This is Dave and Jimmy.

0: shouldn't play.
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0: So there's $100 of gas in it. Ladies only. Pick up a guy, you're gone. And I don't mean to be rude. So you got to do three to get this gas. Hello, Amanda.
2: Hello.
3: Hi, Amanda.
2: Hi.
3: Are you super, like, religious, easily offended?
2: No, not at all.
3: Okay, let's go, Amanda, because this is a spicy one.
0: Oh, good.
2: Ooh.
3: All right, obviously, Amanda, you are betting on what the next caller will say, so we're going to start with this. Amanda, has our next caller ever sharted?
2: Yes.
0: Find me a human being who hasn't.
3: No, there are people who... Jimmy has never. He would tell me.
0: Yeah, he's
3: there
0: lying.
3: Are people whose body doesn't work that way. It
0: Dave
3: holds it
0: and
3: in.
0: Jimmy, are you there?
2: Hello?
0: Yes, we're being anonymous, if you could answer honestly. Have you ever just sharted...
2: Yes.
3: That girl is like, yeah.
0: Well, no one's happy about it.
3: I have one in my pants right now. All right, Amanda, we're moving on. Are you ready? Are you ready for this free gas?
2: Yeah.
3: Amanda, has our next caller had more or less than 10 sexual partners?
2: Ooh, less.
0: Less. Okay. Here's hoping. Dave and Jimmy, are you there?
2: Yeah.
0: We're being anonymous, so no one's going to hold you to this. But how many lovers have you had in your life?
3: Sex
2: Ten.
3: Partners. Ten.
0: Ten.
3: Oh, Amanda loses. She said less.
0: Okay.
3: Aww. Well, yeah. I'm just sad.
0: Amanda,
3: for her.
0: That's life.
3: I liked Amanda.
0: Sometimes you have 10 partners, sometimes you have 50.
3: I could party with her if
0: Thank
3: I party.
0: Thank you for listening. Dave and Jimmy, hi there. What's your name?
2: Chanel.
3: Jeanette?
2: Chanel.
3: Chanel. Are you ready?
2: Yes.
3: I need you to get a little more excited, okay?
0: No.
2: I'm super excited. I need that damn gas.
3: Okay, Chanel, let's go.
0: That answer alone,
3: Thank
0: I want to hand you the money.
3: She needs that damn gas. All
0: damn
3: right,
0: gas.
3: Chanel. Has our next caller ever had a girl-on-girl kiss?
2: Hello, you.
0: Okay, fine. Dave and Jimmy, are you there?
2: I'm here.
0: We're being anonymous. Be honest. Have you ever had a full-on kiss with another woman?
2: I'm a lesbian, so yes, I appreciate
0: it. Oh, yeah! Yeah! I don't know why I'm excited. This should be normal. Fine.
3: I know.
0: Enjoy your life.
3: I wish I had the gong. That was so exciting.
0: Oh, Chanel.
3: Oh, my gosh. Man. Good job, Chanel. All right. You've got one.
2: Two more. We're batting for the same team. Let's go.
3: Wait, what'd she say?
0: You were batting for the same team. Let's go.
3: Are you batting for the same team?
2: Yes.
0: Oh! Yes!
3: Chanel!
0: Yes! Oh, I love Give me one.
3: Okay, Chanel, let's go. Does our next caller have carpet that matches the drapes?
2: I'm going to say no.
0: Okay.
3: Ooh.
0: Well, let's find out.
3: Or Dave they and can have none.
0: Dave and Jimmy, are you there?
2: Yes.
0: We're being anonymous, okay? Kelsey, repeat the question.
2: Mm-hmm.
3: Does your carpet match the drapes?
2: No.
3: No.
2: Yes!
3: Do you have carpet?
0: Wait.
3: Shag?
0: Listener,
3: linoleum?
0: Anonymous listener, are you still there?
2: Yeah.
0: Do you have any carpet to dye?
3: To die?
0: I mean, are you clean down there? What are you doing?
2: No.
3: No, she doesn't.
0: All right, okay. So you have linoleum. You don't have a carpet. All right, come on.
3: All right,
0: let's get Chanel out of here.
3: This is our last one.
0: Come
3: are you
0: on.
3: Ready, girl?
0: Get it.
3: Are you ready?
0: No, we're only on
3: I'm being like
0: 10.
3: Jimmy.
0: Let's go.
3: Okay, Chanel. Has our next caller ever cheated on someone?
2: Oh, yeah. Yep.
0: I hope for your sake you're right. Dave and Jimmy, are you there?
2: Yes.
0: We're being anonymous. Just answer truthfully. Have you ever cheated on a partner ever?
2: Yes.
0: Yes!
3: Oh, my God!
0: I'm not cheering on you cheating. I'm sorry.
3: She called her shot. She said, I want that damn gas, and she got it.
0: I'm going to give you a damn gas, you know.
2: Thank you.
0: Unfortunately, it's Chanel number $100 of gas, not five.
2: I wish I could.
0: Hang on. I don't want to lose you. I don't want to lose this break. That was
3: so fun, wasn't it? You had two lesbians on the phone at once.
0: No, that's not how I'm going to title the break.
3: Just excited.
0: How about an exciting girl gas gambler? This is Dave and Jimmy.
4: Multiple rounds of rain and thunderstorms through Tuesday, plus the chance for strong, possibly severe thunderstorms this afternoon. The primary impact will be damaging wind gusts. However, hail is also possible in addition to an isolated tornado. There will also be some downpours, so we'll monitor for any localized flash flooding. Temperatures today climb near 84. I'm Storm Team 4 meteorologist Macy Tetrick on the Morning Zoo.
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0: Dave and Jimmy. This is Dave Kalin, Jimmy Jam, and Kelsey Webb. This is Name That Tune, Did You Know? I'm going to play a song. You guys can guess it. They're all big songs. And then I'll tell you something secret and squirrely behind every song. Oz, we ready?
1: Beat it, Michael Jackson.
0: Whatever.
1: Yes!
2: I did it.
0: I wasn't listening. I know. Eddie Van Halen did the guitar solo used on Beat It for free. Hang on a second. Here it is. He said, I did it as a favor. I was a complete fool, but he also added he wasn't abused or used or, coerced. He agreed to do it because he damn well wanted to do it, and I'm effing Eddie Van Halen.
2: They didn't tell anyone in the band he was doing it.
1: Really?
2: His own band didn't know he did it.
1: Huh. Very cool.
2: He just had time off. And I'll shoot down the studio. They all live in LA.
0: Hang on a second. I'll give you the factoid before the song. The band that played Tiger Woods' wedding to Elon Norgren, is that at it?
1: Yeah.
0: Was this one. I only
2: want to be with you. Who did Blowfish want to be with you?
0: The band at Tiger Woods' wedding. They're waiting to get called back. But he keeps messing up.
2: That dude is living the life.
1: Yeah, Darius Rucker.
2: Yeah, he came here and played a fundraiser a few weeks ago. Played Muirfield that day.
1: Must be a nice, good golfer. Yeah.
0: Is it? I mean, he gets access. I could play golf every day and still suck.
2: No, he doesn't suck.
0: Okay. I won't require title or artist. I want TV show.
2: Friends,

0: It's actually the song Corona by a group called the Minutemen. Here's the original cast of Jackass had a female cast member named Stephanie Hodge, but she was brutally injured during a stunt in the beginning of the show and left the group. She broke her back and her pelvis, and she was nearly paralyzed. I know, that's why you don't hear about Stephanie Hodge. You hear about
1: a female team member.
0: It was a female team member.
2: But girls just can't hack it, man.
1: Well, our bodies are more fragile, probably.
2: Yeah.
0: See if you can get this one.
3: I never thought my life could be anything but catastrophe, but suddenly I began to see.
2: Plus, I've got a golden ticket from Willy Wonka.
1: Ashley Johnson, our former producer.
2: Oh, whatever.
3: Grandpa Joe. I got a golden twinkle in my eye.
0: Okay, this is from Willy Wonka and the Chocolate Factory.
2: Though did a good job on that.
1: She did.
0: Performed by Ashley when she worked with us. The kid that played Charlie in Willy Wonka and the Chocolate Factory was never in a movie before, and he was never in a movie again. His name was Peter Ostrom. He went on to become a vet in New York. He's 68 now and retired. And if you're wondering, he still gets royalty checks every 3 months for $10.
2: Turn it up. Is this where Grandpa Joe has a heart attack?
3: Grandpa Joe? Oh, well, I'm going to meet Willy Wonka.
2: That was so good. Give me all your love and ZZ Top.
0: Yes. I'm talking the classic lineup of ZZ Top. The only member of ZZ Top without a beard was the drummer, whose name was Frank Beard. And yet he didn't have a beard. Now, this next one's kind of stuck.

0: Withers wrote this song when he was working at a factory making toilet seats for airplanes. He intended to put lyrics in the I know. He said, okay, fine. But he never wrote it. So he sang I Know 26 times. And the other musician said, you know, that's better than what you would have written. So just get with that.
1: I'll tell you another song that was like that. Do you know it?
2: Benny Blanco.
1: This one is September by Earth, Wind & Fire.
2: Yeah.
1: That was just a placeholder. And then they said, you know what? We're just going to leave it in there.
2: Cool.
0: Do you know this song? I mean, you don't have to tell me title and artist. What's it associated with?
1: The Muppets.
0: The Muppets. The song is called Manamana. It was associated with the Muppets for the longest time. But it was originally written in Italy in 1968 for a softcore porn movie.
2: No.
0: That's where this song was written.
1: It turns me on. I think Miss Piggy.
0: All right, one final.
1: Sound found what I'm looking for, you too.
2: Yeah, that.
1: Oh, I can't wait to hear this. What is it?
0: Bono's mother died when Bono was 14. Aww. She had a brain aneurysm at her father's funeral.
2: No, just no.
1: So, are you serious?
0: Bono's mother died at Bono's grandfather's funeral.
2: That is the worst deck of cards.
1: Brain aneurysm at her own father's funeral.
0: Right.
2: Wow.
0: At Bono's grave.
2: The timing.
1: Unreal. Wow.
0: I said it blew your mind. This is Dave and Jimmy.
3: There's a risk for strong, possibly severe thunderstorms on Tuesday. Multiple rounds of rain and thunderstorms. As we head into the afternoon, we'll likely see some damaging wind gusts, but also downpours are possible, in addition to hail, and we can't rule out an isolated tornado. Temperatures today warm near 84. Following this system will dry out and cool down. Sunshine tomorrow with a high of 76. I'm Storm Team 4 meteorologist Macy Tetrick on the Morning Zoo.
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0: you send it out there and then it's met with indifference. That's always the worst. Oh, I'm going to be at the funny bone. Are you? And then just keep going. It's humiliating. What's that?
1: Are you in New York? Where are you guys at? Yeah.
2: Oh, I know, but do you like living in New York?
0: I do, yeah. I mean, I get very bored very fast. And I mean, New York is kind of, there's enough things to kind of throw yourself into. There's enough apps, you know, people to meet, you know,
2: yeah.
0: Money to spend. You understand where I'm going with this?
2: Yeah, it's expensive there,
0: sexual.
2: Man.
0: Yeah.
2: Sexual. Do they have a bunch of strip clubs in New York? I've never seen strip clubs.
0: I don't
2: clubs.
0: Go to strip clubs. I can't do it.
2: No?
0: I can't do it. It's literally like going to a McDonald's and rubbing a cheeseburger on your face and throwing it on the floor. For lack of a better comparison.
3: You're right. You get all the smelly downsides of it with absolutely no taste. You don't get to bite into the Big Mac.
0: You don't get to eat it. Yeah.
3: Damn.
0: I don't do that.
2: All right.
3: That's why I don't go either.
0: You know why I stopped going? There was a woman in Vegas. They convince you that they're in love with you. Like, this is a real gift to be a good stripper. People knock strippers. But I know you're lying, and you're convincing me.
2: Yeah.
0: That's really a skill. That's
2: I always fall for it. I always think, right? I'm the special one. They really like me.
0: Yeah, I'll show you what a relationship is. You know, I have no chin. I'm 10 in her 20s. This is what she's looking for.
2: Don't you have a fantasy, though, when you go into a strip club? Not that I'm a big strip club guy, but I have gone. And I always think, I could take you out of this. I could take you out of this and change
3: away.
2: The world.
3: Yeah. I could take you away.
2: Yeah, I mean, I could be the one because I could tell you kind of really like me.
0: Yeah.
2: And you know what? And you're so beautiful. I could take you out of here and you could be kind of a kept woman. That's okay because you won't have to do this anymore. You know, you just have to be at home waiting for me and I'll change your life.
0: The rescuer fantasy. Yeah, every guy has that.
2: Yes,
0: every,
2: don't you?
0: Of course.
3: Thank you for identifying that.
0: Yeah, the rescuer fantasy. And it's crazy and every stripper plays on it. It's like, oh yeah, take me out. And they're like, oh, this idiot. Because I forget how I look. Like, you know what I mean? If you got like abs and you're great looking, then they want to be rescued. If you look, what woman wants to just sit at home and wait for me to do gigs? They would rather just get some guy that takes her money, some volatile Russian guy with tattoos, packing nine. Believe me, I have nothing to offer that woman. So yeah, I understand the fantasy, but it's
3: self-awareness
0: crazy.
3: Is such a beautiful thing once you arrive at that place.
2: You're in good shape. You used to be heavy, didn't you?
0: I was a fat pig. Thank you. Yeah, I'm okay. I do something.
2: No, I remember you coming in here one time and you were heavy.
0: I was. A Fat Jimmy Friday I do on Instagram and Twitter. Like, because Andrew Schultz, a funny comedian in New York, puts up all
2: these.
0: We
2: know him. We know him.
0: Yeah, I love Andrew. He puts up all these great videos. So guys like that, when you get older, you start looking at the young guys and trying to, and he, you know, told me, put up, do Fat Jimmy Friday. So I'm doing that. Like, I have videos of myself when I was really fat from many years ago. And I forget what a pig I was until I watched those videos. I'm like, ugh. Disgusting.
3: At Jim Norton, it is his. You are like me in the way that we've had to adjust to social media and the absolute technological bombshell that has happened in our lives, but you also remember a good portion of your life without anything like this.
0: I remember the first text message I ever sent. I was in my, I was probably about 33 or 31. It was on one of those, it was a flip phone where you'd have three letters T9. On the same number. Yeah. So yeah, I remember life without it. Life is better with it. It's funny how I'm like, how did I ever drive anywhere without GPS? How did I get to gigs?
2: You know what kills me? That's exactly true. And how did you go out in bars and meet up with your friends? I mean, we went to college. I'm in bars. How do we find our friends? And how do we call girls and ask them out? Like in high school. We had to call houses and their parents would answer the phone. Remember how horrifying that was?
0: Yeah, I would actually prefer the parents. I had a better shot at them going out with me. I sucked so bad. I remember the girl. I was just talking about this recently. The girl I loved in high school was so beautiful. She was so out of my league. And I remember asking her out on the phone.
2: It
0: was
2: horrible.
0: I was like, you don't want to go out with me, do you? And she went, no.
3: Oh, you set it up for failure.
0: I did. I know. I'm not a good salesman. When the USA Today first came out, that paper, I remember we would get a dollar of every subscription that we could sell.
2: Right.
0: And you'd go apartment to apartment and try to sell. I think I sold two because I was negative. Like, you don't want to buy this.
2: I called a girl for the prom one time. Like, hey, do you want to go to the prom? She's like, sure. I go, oh, great. She goes, with who?
0: Oh. Oh no.
2: Yeah.
0: John Travolta and a bucket of blood.
2: And I had to talk to her parents first. It's the worst because they answer the phone, you know.
0: No.
2: Would you tell?
3: No, oh, no longer. I mean, my son is basically dating, and I mean dating hard, and I think this might be the girl, and I didn't even meet her for a year.
2: I know, it's great.
3: It's just all out there happening, yep. And you're not paying attention.
0: That's how it is. I don't, because you don't want to invest your parents, because your parents ask questions, and they want to know, hey, well, you're going to, how is it going? And then if you break up, you have to answer questions, so you want to make sure it's worth it.
2: Yeah, and it's so easy to date now compared to that. It's an app, dude.
3: Okay, I don't know.
2: My God, if you imagine being in college now, you would date half the campus, or at least send them D-pics.
0: Yeah, but it's weird.

0: like it doesn't always work out because there's so much, you just become numb to it. It's like person. There's no connection to any of it.
1: Are you on any of the apps?
0: All of them. I was. Desperate. I'm 51. What do you think? Some 20-year-old's going to walk up and go, yeah, I'd love to have children with you and carry on your legacy. The girl I'm seeing can't have kids anyway. Yeah. So
1: how old is she?
0: Well, she has a penis.
1: How old is she?
0: She's 26.
1: Yeah. No, you don't. Is she 26?
0: Yes.
1: Oh, you're robbing the cradle, brother.
2: You what?
0: No. But 18 and over. You're old enough to go to Afghanistan. You're old enough. And I say that to her while we're having sex.
1: What?
0: Yeah, I don't do well under pressure or on the road. I do well at the end of a gig if somebody is there. You know what I mean? Like a girl with a tragedy. Like, oh, my husband burned to death. I'm lonely. I'm like, well, come back. We'll talk.
1: I do well with tragedy.
2: You know, the comedy game, you're the world's best scrambling quarterback. You're at your best when the offense just broke down and you're Baker Mayfield just running around looking for a place.
0: Absolutely. That's exactly the way it is. You're like a scrambling quarterback. I'm good in those moments.
1: So you're good with like a wounded gazelle. You might swoop in.
0: Or somebody that just has something weird going on. I'm okay in those points when you're not planning.
1: Somebody with one eye or something?
0: Even better. This, you know, she can only see me half the time. I would say under those weird circumstances, I do okay.
1: Right.
0: But I'm an acquired taste. I'm not for everybody. Women who like me really like me. But again, it's a very, very narrow corridor.
2: So, that's Jim Norton at Jim Norton. This is Dave and Jimmy.
3: Ahead of a cold front, rain and thunderstorms on Tuesday. Temperatures warm near 84. We do have a risk for strong, possibly severe thunderstorms this afternoon. Following the system, we'll see rain ending through the overnight. Temperatures fall near 63. It is cooler with the return of sunshine on Wednesday and a high of 76. I'm Storm Team 4 meteorologist Macy Tetrick on the Morning Zoo.

0: Dave and Jimmy. I didn't say it enough. Dave and Jimmy. This is Dave Kalin, Jimmy Jam, Kelsey Webb, and the lip reading game. Considering this is audio, you'd think it wouldn't work, and yet I enjoy this every time. The tables are turned. Jimmy's in the studio with us. Kelsey's in her own cave.
1: Yes, my own little news booth here in another room.
0: And you have the ability to just turn off your headphones and not hear a damn thing.
1: Yes.
2: All right, so you're going to guess what I'm saying.
1: Mm-hmm.
2: And we'll see how you do, and that's it, right?
1: That's it.
0: Well, no, there's a raise in it for somebody.
2: Okay.
1: I'm going to watch your beautiful lips.
2: Okay, ready? They're kind of dry right now. I just ate some peanuts. Okay, ready? Peanuts.
1: Peanuts. Yeah.
2: Here we go. Are you ready?
0: And that would be the most special edition of the show we've ever had.
1: Ready.
2: Okay, you can't hear me, right?
1: Wait, you're not even moving your mouth.
2: I know. You ready?
1: Oh, I'm ready.
2: Here we go.
1: Okay, here we go, you said.
2: My boobs are on the floor.
1: Okay, my boobs.
2: Yes.
1: Are.
2: Yes. On the floor.
1: On the floor.
2: Oh, my God. You're brilliant.
1: I'm so good.
2: Are you ready?
1: Wait. Ready.
2: Okay, here we go. Dave smokes his paychecks. Dave smokes his paychecks.
0: You're going to have to slow that
1: down. Can we
0: down,
1: start with Jimmy. Word number one?
2: Dave.
1: Tyler.
2: Dave.
1: Joseph.
2: Dave. Yes.
1: Okay, start over.
2: Dave.
1: Dave.
2: Yes.
1: Yes!
2: Smokes.
1: Dave's balls.
2: Yes!
1: Oh my God!
2: Oh my God, keep going. Are on the floor.
1: Are on the floor!

0: can't deny it.
1: I just changed it.
2: We're connecting. It's the universe.
1: Yeah, we're connecting. This is amazing.
2: Okay.
1: That was awesome. That's my favorite moment of the year.
0: Oh, it's wonderful.
2: So exciting.
1: All right, you ready?
2: Okay, here we go.
0: It's wonderful.
1: You ready?
2: Ready.
1: Jimmy Jam has taught me everything I know about radio.
2: Whoa, that was a little
0: sentence, Jimmy not Jam? Paragraph.
1: Jimmy yes? Jam has taught me.
2: Jimmy Jam
1: has taught me.
2: Has testosterone.
1: Close. Has taught me.
2: Is dropping.
1: Jimmy Jam has.
2: Has.
1: Taught. Well, taught.
2: Coffee.
1: Taught.
2: Drawstring.
1: Taught.
2: Jaw.
1: Jaw.
2: Tongue.
1: Taught me.
2: Uh-uh.
1: Taught me.
2: Wait, Jimmy Jam has
1: taught me
2: job security.
1: No, we're not going to.
2: I can't see that. I can't see that word at all.
1: Taught.
2: Can you actually like?
1: No, we're done with that.
2: Deliberate? No. Okay, wait. Hello. Wait, I'm listening.
1: Taught me. Jimmy Jam has taught me everything I know. That's what it was.
2: Jimmy Jam is extraordinary.
1: Oh, she still hasn't turned up her...
2: I can't
0: she
2: do
0: does it.
2: It.
0: She can't hear you.
1: Turn up your thing. We're done with this one.
2: Oh, we're done.
1: We're done.
2: Okay.
1: Jimmy Jam is... Are you listening now?
2: Yeah.
1: Jimmy Jam has taught me everything I know
2: about radio. Okay.
0: So to review, Kelsey's boobs are on the floor. Dave's testicles are on the floor.
2: Yeah.
0: And Jimmy Jam has taught me everything I know about radio. That's our show. That's our show.
1: Not a bad game.
2: Wow. Man.
1: All right.
0: You can do one more.
1: We do one more?
0: Yeah.
1: Okay. All right.
2: Go.
1: All right. Well, let's make it up as we go here. Since
2: wait, I'm going to get close. I'm going to get
1: okay.
2: super
1: since
2: close.
1: Since the rest of these have been about us, you ready?
0: Okay.
1: Olivia. You can turn the camera around on your own face there for a second.
0: Olivia, Papa? Our new employee.
1: Olivia.
2: It says dirty.
1: Olivia.
2: Oh, face.
1: Olivia.
2: Ozempic.
1: Olivia.
2: Steven.
1: Olivia.
2: Steven is on Ozempic.
1: Olivia.
2: Olivia.
1: Olivia.
0: Yes!
2: Olivia, our new employee.
1: Is.
2: Going. Glowing.
1: Close. Olivia is going to take my job.
2: Wait. She's going to take my job.
1: Ding, ding, ding.
2: Isn't that precious? And then you can teach her everything she knows about radio.
1: And then someday her boobs will be on the floor. This is perfect. There we go.
2: We have the script.
1: All right. That was fun.
0: I'm going to zip this break off, make it an MP3, send it to all our higher-ups and say, this is what you're getting for your money. And I don't know if it's good or bad. But it is absolutely what the show is about. That's fantastic. This is Dave and Jimmy.
3: Ladies and gentlemen. More

0: grateful for the things that I've
1: done. Hi, it's Dave and Jimmy in the morning. Wednesday morning, our friend from London, Tony Dibben, why he's unlucky in love. And it's not just part one, it's part one, two, three, four. I mean, he's got a ton. Tomorrow on WNC.

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0: 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Seacrest with you on National Junk Food Day. That is what today is this Tuesday.
1: All right.
0: I'm in a sleeve rolling phase.
1: Cute. Jonas. You really have been.
0: I've been. Matter of fact, one of my friends said to me, he hasn't seen me wear sleeves much this summer.
1: That's true.
0: He says, I've cut off all my blazers.
1: And you've been wearing shorts in a lot, which
2: cut
1: I like.
2: Off all my blazers.
0: Yeah, because I've been manicuring, what I call it, landscaping my legs.
1: Good for you.
0: So I wanted to show you guys.
1: Yeah.
0: Anyway, hi.
1: Great shin.
0: No, you don't like my shins?
1: I said it's a great, How do you hear negative when I give you a positive?
0: That's actually really interesting for Tanya's therapist. Tanya, ask your therapist why I heard a negative out of a positive.
2: Yeah, interesting.
1: That's wild.
0: That is wild. It is true. You actually called it perfectly. You said it, and I thought, wow, that compliment means she doesn't like my shins.
2: You know, we're, like, actively prone to look at the negative, and so we have to, like, actually try to be positive and look at the positive.
0: As a matter of fact, I read about this guy that's called the happiest man on the planet last night. I was reading about this guy. His name is Armando Fuentes.
1: Okay.
0: Happiest guy on the planet. I'll tell you about it.
2: Our nights are so different.
0: Oh my God. Our nights. Can you imagine? Can you? I almost wish you could come over for a night. Be weird.
2: You're reading that book
1: and I'm watching like an episode of The Valley. Like completely
2: and I'm watching
1: opposite.
2: Love Island UK.
0: It's amazing. I'm in the bathtub reading Armando Fuentes' philosophy of happiness.
2: Yeah.
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a really interesting, I think, important thing to think about. 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
1: All right. I would suggest that, Sissany, when you bring up something, you like to be persuasive with your view.
2: No, you're making me sound manipulative, and that's not what I am.
1: But when you're with your husband, you want to persuade him to agree with you.
2: Don't you? If you're having a conversation with me or Tanya or anybody else, you want
1: to
2: prove your point?
1: I'm going to give you the key to it.
2: Okay.
1: The thing they say that people who do this were seen to be more persuasive and more admirable.
2: Okay.
1: And that is when you lower your voice.
2: Oh.
1: Yeah, like that. Humans subconsciously link lower voices, deeper voices, to stability and competence.
2: Right. So if you start off by saying, like, can I tell you something?
1: Yeah.
2: I've hooked you.
1: Yes.
2: I've hooked you already.
1: And by the way, and the calm nature in which you say it makes me think she's right.
2: She's right. Shoot. I don't have either of those.
1: But I get so amped up. I know. Me too. I kick up into fifth gear sometimes myself.
2: Yeah.
1: But if Sissany comes in with her persuasive sort of, guys, let
2: swag.
1: Me tell you. Your swag.
2: Yeah. Thank you.
1: And you slow step your swag. Boom. We believe. We believers.
2: Mm-hmm.
1: Anyway, today's quote. We speed up in life when we slow down.
2: So appropriate.
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And it's not just part one. It's part one, two, three, four. I mean, he's got a ton. Tomorrow on WNCI.

0: set. Enter it now.
1: So we have a trending report. I'm guessing this is a Love Island trending report from
2: you,
1: Tanya?
2: You betcha, because Kenzie and Dylan, they got dumped from the island. They were not part of the final four, but she went straight back to California with him. That's where Dylan lives. Right. And when she was on Call Her Daddy, she was talking about how they plan to make their relationship work. And she said, I don't want to do long distance. I want to move here. So she's from Georgia. But she's talking about picking up her whole life and moving across the country for this guy. Now, here's the thing. She hasn't confirmed that they're officially living together yet, but it sounds like that's kind of still being figured out. But she did talk about finishing up her nursing school and taking her nursing test out here. So this isn't just like a summer fling talk. This is, you know, if she's taking her nursing test out here, it's a big deal. So my question to you is, when you meet somebody and you're long distance, do you try the long distance for a beat, or would you just go full swing?
1: What's full swing?
2: Moving to the state that they live in.
1: Okay, got it. So I've given a lot of thought to this in the last 2 minutes that you were telling me about this story. And one third of long distance relationships die after 3 months. But also, 99% of the couples on these shows don't work out.
3: Now, that's a fact that I can get behind.
2: Yes, but the 1% that do, it's really amazing.
1: Yeah, well, let's see if these are the 1%. I can't wait.
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1: Hi, it's Dave and Jimmy. 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

0: So yeah, we're talking about how different our nights are. Tanya's nights, my night, Sisney's nights. And something that happened on my night last night, I got to share with you. I was reading about this guy, sometimes called the happiest man on the planet. And his thinking about life.
1: I got to hear this guy up.
0: Armando Fuentes. I think they call him El Catón.

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1: So I was in the tub, and remember the guy who created the study of the blue zones on the planet? All the great stuff comes in the salt bath.
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2: Yeah.
1: All right. So the guy, happiest man in the world, he says from his writings, eat without gluttony, drink without getting drunk, love without jealousy, argue when you

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Ariana Grande has been spotted out with her ex, Ricky, who split roughly a decade ago. Some sources say they're just friends, which Tanya says is impossible for exes. Other reports suggest they are dating. Anyway, you can see some of the story on airwithryan.com for details. Search Ariana Grande.

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2: All right, let's go. 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So Alex Warren says listening to Lewis Capaldi sing about the passing of his grandmother gave him the bravery to write and sing about his own late parents. Infusing that vulnerability into his lyrics is when fans really started to connect, and Fever Dream is at 5.

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1: You know, as we roll through them today, Bruno Mars can be here, so... Bruno plays the second of two nights at London's iconic Wembley Stadium tomorrow night. Risk It All, today number 3.

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1: They cannot be stopped. 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

It's Dave and Jimmy in the morning. Wednesday morning, our friend from London, Tony Dibben, why he's unlucky in love. And it's not just part one. 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

0: 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I'm going to grab Sam on the line here. So you're calling about an interesting topic, and that is, does breaking up with your partner reset your anniversary date? Tell me.
1: So I'm in the doghouse, but I also think I have a pretty good defense. My girlfriend and I dated for a year.
0: Yeah.
1: And, we broke up. And we were broken up for like a full 2 years. We both dated other people. And

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15: 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What's up? It's Kim.

Hi, it's Dave and Jimmy in the morning. Wednesday morning, our friend from London, Tony Dibben, why he's unlucky in love. And it's not just part one, it's part one, two, three, four. I mean, he's got a ton. Tomorrow on WNC.

0: Tanya has a trending report, shall we? Let's go.
1: So Alex Earl, our influencer queen, she is finally opening up about her messy fallout with Alex Cooper. We know her as the Call Her Daddy host.
0: Okay.
1: But it's not going to be on TikTok. It's going to be on Netflix. So quick recap, influencer Alex Earl left Alex Cooper's Unwell podcast network last year. She took her Hot Mess podcast with her when she went. No one ever got the full story on why. Then this past April, Alex Cooper went on TikTok, called Alex out directly, saying that she was tired of the passive aggressive reposts and told her to stop hiding. There's no NDA. Just say it. Alex Earl commented okay on it, and then it was radio silence for months. Everybody was waiting for Alex Earl to kind of give her side of the story. So it turns out she was saving it for this upcoming Netflix show, Earl Meets World. So she told Time Magazine that she wasn't even comfortable talking about Alex when they started filming. But then when Alex Cooper posted that TikTok and all that drama unfolded in real time, the cameras were rolling. She said there was a serious struggle behind the scenes of emotions, and my family showed up for me. So it looks like in this Netflix documentary or Earl Meets World reality show,
0: yeah,
1: we're going to get the final response to what this feud is really all about.
0: Sometimes you just don't need to prove your point. You just move on. Like, you don't need, there doesn't need to be a winner of an argument or a point proven. You can just move on.
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28: 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Repeat it.

Yeah. Don't talk down to me, that's not gonna work now. Packed all my clothes and I moved out. I don't even wanna go to your house. Every time I sit on that couch, I feel like you lecture me. Eventually, I bet that we could've made this work and probably would've figured things out. But I guess I'm a letdown, but it's cool, I checked out. Oh, you wanna be friends now? Okay, let's put my fake face on and pretend now. 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That didn't even happen. I mean, why are you laughing? Must've missed that joke, let me see if I can find a reaction. No, but at least you're happy.

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We're not here right now, but our podcast is. 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

0: 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Have you seen this? 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

0: That's it for us. Where did you go so late last night, Tanya? Didn't tell us.
1: I've been, like, just going out to dinner. I've been doing some birthday celebrations. And so we went to a dinner, and we just were talking. We were having the best time. We were there from 6:30 to 10. So I didn't get home till like, 10:30.
0: What are you, the Golden Bachelorette?
2: Literally.
0: That's it. That's how you get today.
2: Yeah.

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What up? It's Maxwell stepping in. And I don't know why I'm doing this because you can't see into the studio. I'm waving my hand when I say hi. I don't know why. Oh my gosh, that was Kehlani. I've got details on how you can see her in concert. Don't worry, anywhere you want to go, we'll get you set. We've got money coming your way with your pay your bills keywords, $1,000. Whole lot of chances to win that. Plus, Teddy Swims joins the show later this afternoon. Now, oh, let me give you the heads up. What's in the queue? Harry Styles, Justin Bieber, and Olivia Dean. After this, from Ariana Grande, here's Hate That I Made You Love Me on WNCI.

Hi, it's Dave and Jimmy in the morning. Wednesday morning, our friend from London, Tony Dibben, why he's unlucky in love. And it's not just part one. It's part one, two, three, four. I mean, he's got a ton. Tomorrow on WNCI.

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I watched four times, tried to break down all the Easter eggs. Couldn't figure out one of them. Nope. 97.9 WNCI, Avengers Doomsday. The trailer dropped yesterday. Tickets already on sale, already sold out, and the movie doesn't hit theaters until December 18th. Alika. Sabrina Carpenter.

Hi, it's Dave and Jimmy. We're not here right now, but our podcast is. Imagine all of our shows, the best of every show we've done, enough that our company could have made AI versions of us. We might have died 3 years ago, but our show continues on at the iHeartRadio app under Dave and Jimmy or DaveandJimmy.com.

The National Weather Service in Pittsburgh has issued a tornado warning for southern Muskingum County until 3 p.m. At 2:20 p.m., a severe thunderstorm capable of producing a tornado was located 6 miles southwest of South Zanesville, or 8 miles southwest of Zanesville, moving east at 45 miles an hour. Hazard, tornado and quarter-size hail. Source, radar indicated rotation. Impact, flying debris will be dangerous to those caught without shelter. Mobile homes will be damaged or destroyed. Damage to roofs, windows and vehicles will occur. Tree damage is likely. Locations impacted include Zanesville, South Zanesville, Philo, Fultonham, Duncan Falls, Campbellville, Rural Dale, Chandlersville, High Hill, East Fultonham and Blue Rock State Park. Move to an interior room on the lowest floor of a well-built building away from windows. If you are outdoors, in a mobile home, or in a vehicle, move to the closest substantial shelter and protect yourself from flying debris.

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0: Hey, Annette, where are you at? It sounds like there's some, like, commotion going on in the background.
1: I'm at a soccer practice for my 10-year-old daughter.
0: Oh, my gosh. Okay, real serious question. Is she good at soccer, or is this just an excuse to get her out the house, away from the tablet, burn off some steam? Like, is she really good?
1: She's great. She's awesome at soccer. But you know what? It doesn't hurt to get out, too.
0: Facts, right? Okay, hey, there's something that's happening this Sunday that's actually really cool to get the kids out. And it's all for a super amazing cause. The 9th annual Strength in Colors 5K in Kids Dash is popping off. Gonna be at Westerville Sports Complex. 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I think everyone can agree it's straight F cancer around here, right? So help us raise awareness, prevent this deadly disease, and to raise a whole lot of money for a very good cause. If you need any details, get on over to WNCI.com. The 9th annual Strength in Colors 5K in Kids Dash this Sunday.

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0: The National Weather Service in Pittsburgh has issued a flash flood warning for southwestern Guernsey County, Muskingum County, northwestern Noble County until 5:30 p.m. At 2:37 p.m., Doppler radar indicated thunderstorms producing heavy rain across the warned area. Between 1 and 1.5 inches of rain have fallen. Additional rainfall amounts of 1 to 2 inches are possible in the warned area. Flash flooding is ongoing or expected to begin shortly. Hazard: flash flooding caused by thunderstorms. Source: radar indicated. Impact: flash flooding of small creeks and streams, urban areas, highways, streets and underpasses, as well as other poor drainage and low-lying areas. Some locations that will experience flash flooding include Zanesville, Cambridge, Caldwell, New Concord, Desville, South Zanesville, North Zanesville, Philo, Pleasant Grove, Pleasant City, Cumberland, Bell Valley, Fulton, Norwich, Chandlersville, High Hill, Bridgeville, Duncan Falls, Rural Dale and Kendallville. Turn around, don't drown when encountering flooded roads. The severe thunderstorm warning for southeastern Union County, Ohio is canceled. The severe thunderstorm which prompted the warning has moved out of the warned area. Therefore, the warning has been canceled. A severe thunderstorm watch remains in effect until 8 p.m. for central Ohio. A severe thunderstorm warning remains in effect until 3:30 p.m. for northeastern Franklin, southern Delaware and west central Licking counties. At 2:45 p.m., a severe thunderstorm was located over Powell, moving east at 35 miles an hour. Hazard: 60 miles an hour wind gusts. Source: radar indicated. Impact: expect damage to trees and power lines. Locations impacted include
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The National Weather Service in Pittsburgh has issued a tornado warning for southeastern Musqueam County, southwestern Noble County, until 3:30 p.m. At 3:01 p.m., a severe thunderstorm capable of producing a tornado was located 16 miles south of New Concord, or 14 miles west of Caldwell, moving east at 40 miles an hour. Hazard, tornado and golf ball size hail. Source, radar indicated rotation. Impact, flying debris will be dangerous to those caught without shelter. Mobile homes will be damaged or destroyed. Damage to roofs, windows and vehicles will occur. Tree damage is likely. Locations impacted include Caldwell, Bell Valley and High Hill. Move to an interior room on the lowest floor of a well-built building away from windows. If you are outdoors, in a mobile home, or in a vehicle, move to the closest substantial shelter and protect yourself from flying debris.

Hi, it's Dave and Jimmy in the morning. Wednesday morning, our friend from London, Tony Dibben, why he's unlucky in love. And it's not just part one, it's part one, two, three, four. I mean, he's got a ton. Tomorrow on WNCI.

0: The National Weather Service in Pittsburgh has issued a tornado warning for central Muskingum County until 3:30 p.m. At 3:06 p.m., a severe thunderstorm capable of producing a tornado was located 5 miles west of Zanesville, moving east at 40 miles an hour. Hazard, tornado and ping pong ball size hail. Source, radar indicated rotation. Impact, flying debris will be dangerous to those caught without shelter. Mobile homes will be damaged or destroyed. Damage to roofs, windows and vehicles will occur. Tree damage is likely. Locations impacted include Zanesville, South Zanesville, North Zanesville, Philo.
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97.9 WNCI. What's up? I'm Maxwell. And are you a streamer? Do you watch all the things that happen on Twitch? Or does your son or daughter might not know, or you might know about Streamer University with Kai Cenat? That wrapped up a couple of days ago. He said that Streamer U in 2027 is headed overseas to Europe. Should be interesting. Here's Teddy Swims now, Mr. Know-It-All. She liked the-

It's Dave and Jimmy. We're not here right now, but our podcast is. Imagine all of our shows, the best of every show we've done, enough that our company could have made AI versions of us. We might have died 3 years ago, but our show continues on at the iHeartRadio app under Dave and Jimmy or DaveandJimmy.com.

You're making your way down the food highway, and what is it that you are gravitating towards? Deep fried Oreos? Are you elephant ears? Are you team corn dog? Maybe it's a giant turkey leg or some cheese curds. I can't believe the Ohio State Fair is like right around the corner. 29th through August 9th. And yeah, I think we still have some free tickets tucked away somewhere. Keep it here with NCI.

Kira, Madonna, BTS, Burna Boy reportedly didn't receive a performance fee for the first ever FIFA World Cup halftime show. It's 97.9 WNCI, and similar to the Super Bowl, you know that artists, they usually pay their own way. I know The Weeknd, when he performed during the Super Bowl, I think it was the one in Miami, right? He paid like $7 million of his own dollars to help make that happen. But anyway, FIFA covered production costs. Artists, they took the stage basically in exchange for the massive global exposure that the event delivered. And

0: Zero win. By the way, how come we're not talking about the fact that the Muppets and Sesame Street were on the same stage at the same time? We need to talk about that more often. Chris Martin of Coldplay, what you did to bring the world together, to bring Sesame Street and the Muppets together, that's like, I mean, honestly, that's like uniting two rival gangs.
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Justin Timberlake and Christina Aguilera, Britney Spears, Ryan Gosling, and J.C. Chazet, just a couple of legendary Mouseketeers. Disney Plus is set to reboot the Mickey Mouse Club, and they've begun this month, actually, with production. And the cast, brand new cast of kids, including stars from Camp Rock 3, Young Rock, The Lion King, and more.

The National Weather Service in Charleston has issued a flash flood warning for Morgan County, Perry County, northwestern Washington County, until 8 p.m. At 3:59 p.m., Doppler radar indicated thunderstorms producing heavy rain across the warned area. Between 0.5 and 1.5 inches of rain have fallen. Additional rainfall amounts of 1 to 2 inches are possible in the warned area. Flash flooding is ongoing or expected to begin shortly. Hazard, flash flooding caused by thunderstorms. Source, radar indicated. Impact, flash flooding of small creeks and streams, urban areas, highways, streets and underpasses, as well as other poor drainage and low-lying areas. Some locations that will experience flash flooding include New Lexington, McConnellsville, Somerset, Beverly, Perry State Forest, Crooksville, Junction City, Malta, Corning, Lowell, Stockport, Bristol, Renville, Eagleport, and Hackney. Turn around, don't drown when encountering flooded roads. Most flood deaths occur in vehicles. In hilly terrain, there are hundreds of low water crossings which are potentially dangerous in heavy rain. Do not attempt to cross flooded roads. Find an alternate route. 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

Hi, it's Dave and Jimmy in the morning. Wednesday morning, our friend from London, Tony Dibben, why he's unlucky in love. And it's not just part one. It's part one, two, three, four. I mean, he's got a ton. 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

0: 97.9 WNCI, Columbus's number one hit music station. I'm Maxwell, and I think you may have learned by now I'm a pretty inquisitive guy, and this is something I want to do from time to time. Because conversations happen, and then randomly you might want to ask one quick question. So I actually have one quick question for my friend Angela. She's got her daughter Emily with her in the car. One quick question. Your daughter has a random phobia that you wanted to share?
1: My daughter is afraid of windmills when she was little. She's 17 now. When she was younger, afraid of windmills.
0: Windmills, the things in the sky. Emily, you're in the car right now. You're afraid of what's going on, windmills?
2: No, like when I was younger, I had like nightmares about windmills, and now I can't even look at them. So.
0: Wow. I mean, there's nothing to be afraid of. You're like deathly scared of these things.
2: Yeah.

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It's WNCI with Olivia Rodrigo coming up. Music from Somber, and I've got that Audrey Hobart, Sue Me, on the way. Now, Ariana Grande, Hate That I Made You Love Me.

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Kehlani, she's got her world tour jumping off. 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You're going to kick it with her. Photo. Have a little toast with some champagne. WNCI, here's Olivia Rodrigo.

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We're not here right now, but our podcast is. Imagine all of our shows, the best of every show we've done, enough that our company could have made AI versions of us. 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

Shout out time. Hey, what's going on, Taylor? Nice to meet you. Kinda, sorta. You and your sister, Angie. This is really cool, actually. I love that you're listening to WNCI and your little sister, Angie. You guys do like a date day, like a big sister, little sister date day twice a month. Kinda cool. Okay. Audrey Hobart, Sue Me plays now on WNCI.

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Columbus's number one hit music station is WNCI. What's up? I'm Maxwell, and lucky enough to sit down with my buddy Teddy Swims a while ago. You're going to hear what he had to say as part of our conversation coming up this hour. What else is on deck? Somber. I've got Taylor Swift, I Knew It, I Knew You, and another $1,000. It's Pay Your Bills. Get ready for your

Hi, it's Dave and Jimmy in the morning. Wednesday morning, our friend from London, Tony Dibben, why he's unlucky in love. And it's not just part one, it's part one, two, three, four. I mean, he's got a ton. Tomorrow on WNCI.

SCP Emergency Management Flash flooding is already occurring. Hazard, flash flooding caused by heavy rain. Source, emergency management reported. Impact, flash flooding of small creeks and streams, urban areas, highways, streets and underpasses as well as other poor drainage and low-lying areas. Some locations that will experience flash flooding include Zanesville, Cambridge, Caldwell, New Concord, Gainesville, South Zanesville, North Zanesville, Philo, Pleasant Grove, Pleasant City, Cumberland, Bell Valley, Fultonham, Norwich, Chandlersville, High Hill, Bridgeville, Duncan Falls, Ruraldale and Kendallville. Turn around, don't drown when encountering flooded roads. Most flood deaths occur in vehicles. Be aware of your surroundings and do not drive on flooded roads.

He's Mr. Know-It-All, and he's a pretty cool dude with a lot of tattoos, by the way. You're going to catch some of my conversation with Teddy Swims in just about six and a half minutes, if my math is right. 97.9 WNCI. We are Columbus's number one hit music station.

Hi, it's Dave and Jimmy. We're not here right now, but our podcast is. Imagine all of our shows, the best of every show we've done, enough that our company could have made AI versions of us. We might have died 3 years ago, but our show continues on at the iHeartRadio app under Dave and Jimmy. Or Dave

0: Dave Chappelle? This guy's Dave Chappelle tattoos. So, shout out Dave Chappelle. Funniest dude on the planet. That was Teddy Swims on NCI.
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97.9 WNCI, it's Gonzo. Gotta say what's up to my friend Tessa. Got your Ariana Grande, Hate That I Made You Love Me on the way. Some Harry Styles, Alex Warren. In about 6 minutes, your chance at $1,000 for pay your bills. Get some bills paid. Some cash for the Ohio State Fair coming up real soon. Or maybe grab a concert like 21 Pilots. They're gonna be at the Shoe soon. They're gonna rock it just like Bruno did. Risk it all on WNCI. For just the

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0: Ariana, officially number one, the Billboard Hot 100, 8th and It Made You Love Me. It's WNCI 97.9. It's Gonzo. Her new album, Petal, about 2 weeks away. It's going to be out on the 31st. 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Tame Impala's on the way. Also going to try and squeeze in some Avril next on WNCI.
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Hi, it's Dave and Jimmy in the morning. Wednesday morning, our friend from London, Tony Dibben, why he's unlucky in love. And it's not just part one. It's part one, two, three, four. I mean, he's got a ton. Tomorrow on WN.

0: 97.9 WNCI. What's up? It's Gonzo. Officially 1 month into summer, and I feel like all I've done is work and pay bills, just like everyone else, I suppose. Though I do have a trip planned for next month to go out of town and visit some fam in New York. In the meantime, looking for some fun stuff to do around Columbus that's not going to require a whole lot of cash. Ohio State Fair, that's starting up real soon on the 29th. Of course, next month, Dublin Irish Festival. Some other things you can do. Maybe win that $1,000 for pay your bills coming up after 7. Another keyword. Pay some bills. Take some of that cash. Hit Hocking Hills. You can get a cabin. Some hiking. Just some ideas. Hit the red talk back mic on the free iHeart app. You can say what's up. Make a request. Got your Zara Larsson next on WNCI.
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It sold out the show in less than an hour. Zara Larsson, BTS, Cardi B, Goo Goo Dolls, Kenny Chesney, and Weezer. All part of night number one, the iHeartRadio Music Festival in Vegas, going down September 18th. Night number two, you can still get tickets with Benson Boone, Lainey Wilson, LeSserafim, Major Lazer, Muse,

Kalani actually has two shows close to Columbus. The first one, Indianapolis, on August 10th. The second in Cleveland, August 14th. That's 97.9 WNCI. It's Gonzo. Tap in with that Red Talkback mic on the free iHeart app. Got your Bieber speed demon on the way. Dominic Fike, Olivia Rodrigo. And if the math's right, about 6.5 minutes, your chance at 1,000 for Pay Your Bills. Teddy Swims, Mr. Know-It-All, WNCI.

Weather Service in Pittsburgh has extended the flash flood warning for southwestern Guernsey County, Muskingum County, northwestern Noble County until 9:30 p.m. At 7:07 p.m., emergency management reported flash flooding across the warned area. Between 2.5 and 3 inches of rain have fallen. Additional rainfall amounts of 0.5 to 1 inch are possible in the warned area. Flash flooding is already occurring. Additional thunderstorms are moving through the area again. Hazard, life-threatening flash flooding. Heavy rain producing flash flooding. Source, emergency management reported. Impact, life-threatening flash flooding of creeks and streams, urban areas, highways, streets, and underpasses. Some locations that will experience flash flooding include Zanesville, Cambridge, Caldwell, New Concord, Gainesville, South Zanesville, North Zanesville, Philo, Pleasant Grove, Pleasant City, Cumberland, Bell Valley, Fultonham, Norwich, Chandlersville, High Hill, Bridgeville, Duncan Falls, Ruraldale, and Kendallville. Turn around, don't drown when encountering flooded roads. Most flood deaths occur in vehicles. Be aware of your surroundings and do not drive on flooded roads.

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We're not here right now, but our podcast is. 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

Quincy, it's Gonzo. I was looking to see if there was any closer dates for Olivia Rodrigo since the two dates here in Columbus in October are sold out. Two in Pittsburgh, September 29th and 30th. And of course, those are both sold out as well. At least we have her on October 30th. There better be a Halloween show with some zombies. I'm just saying. Drop Dead on WNCI.

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